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0: 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You're listening to Power FM. Though, while In Excess has been reflecting on just how much Michael Hutchison still means to them, recently, while they were accepting the Ted Albert Award for Outstanding Service to the Australian Music Scene at the APRA Awards, the surviving members paid an emotional tribute to the former frontman, with Andrew Ferris thanking Michael for their songwriting partnership.
1: But I would especially like to thank Michael Hutchins. Thank you for being our mate, Michael, and for simply being able to do the impossible. We all miss you, brother.
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0: 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It plays right here on Power FM. We're going to take a break now to hit your 11 o'clock news and weather. After that, though, the best music will keep playing with a bit of a throwback. The Offspring, Pretty Fly, on the way for you. Track from Olivia Rodrigo. She'll be here with Stupid Song. But kicking off your 11 o'clock hour, it'll be Regard with Ride It. Those plus more of the best music, it's right here on Power FM. We'll catch you after your news and weather.
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4: Hello, I'm Rob McLennan. Talk that petrol prices could soon soar back to $2.50 or even more are being hosed down by experts. It's been caused by the US's renewed attacks on Iran and Donald Trump's now abandoned plan to slug ships with a 20% charge for safe passage through the Strait of Hormuz. The NRMA, though, says everyone needs to take a deep breath and our supplies are now much better than when the war started. Homicide detectives have been called in after a man was found shot dead in a parked car in Sydney's northwest. The grim find made around 7 o'clock this morning. The victim is in his 30s. He was declared dead at the scene. New figures show more than 14,000 Aussie businesses went bust last financial year, with construction, hospitality and retail hardest hit. ASIC figures reveal 30 businesses per day have become insolvent since Labor formed government. That's up from 22 under the coalition. Canberra's ruled out a review.

0: use. Federal Minister Claire O'Neill's told Seven it's about policing, not taxation.
1: This is not a tax problem, it is an enforcement problem. What we need to do is lift the protections on the border to try to stop illegal tobacco coming into Australia, and then work with the states to stop it being sold in corner shops around the country.
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0: We'll find out tomorrow morning whether Spain will face England or Argentina in the World Cup semi-final after today's incredible 2-0 win over France.
3: Spain will have their day. Their performance today, immaculate.
0: Giants veteran Toby Green is putting off contract talk until after the season amid speculation he wants to come home to Victoria. And Cam Munster's teammates say they're surprised to learn the Storm star will miss up to 6 weeks due to a knee injury.
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6: Having a look at your Wednesday weather, 17 and sunny around the Shoalhaven. In the Highlands today, sunny with a top of 12.
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0: Disco Lions and Tinashe with No Broke Boys. Tinashe is honestly one of the coolest success stories in pop right now. She spent years in the major label system and decided to go independent. She backed herself and suddenly she's found a whole new audience through, of course, social media. TikTok has been her savior. She now streaming, doing social media. She's selling out tours around the world and getting some of the biggest numbers out of her career to date. Not too bad for someone who decided to do it all on her own and walked away from the mainstream. I think that's really cool. More of the best music on the way for you, the Red Hot Chili Peppers, after this short break. Let's just
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3: 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Or if I say, no, I'm not.
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0: 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Well, if you heard the shenanigans this morning, Izzy secured a photo of Stolze from his mum of the infamous Talent Quest when he was in year 10 at school performing in character for I Will Survive.
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0: 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Izzy and Stolze back tomorrow morning from 6 a.m. right here on your station. 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

0: or even more, are being hosed down by experts. It's been caused by the US's renewed attacks on Iran and Donald Trump's now abandoned plan to slug ships with a 20% charge for safe passage through the Strait of Hormuz. The NRMA, though, says everyone needs to take a deep breath and our supplies are now much better than when the war started. Homicide detectives have been called in after a man was found shot dead in a parked car in Sydney's northwest. The grim find made around 7 o'clock this morning. The victim is in his 30s. He was declared dead at the scene. New figures show more than 14,000 Aussie businesses went bust last financial year, with construction, hospitality and retail hardest hit. ASIC figures reveal 30 businesses per day have become insolvent since Labor formed government. That's up from 22 under the coalition. Canberra's ruled out a review of the tax charged on cigarettes despite a surge in black market tobacco sales, fueling a 40% jump in nicotine use. Federal Minister Claire O'Neill's told Seven it's about policing, not taxation.
1: This is not a tax problem, it is an enforcement problem. What we need to do is lift the protections on the border to try to stop illegal tobacco coming into Australia, and then work with the states to stop it being sold in corner shops around the country.
2: Quality duplexes from $629,000. 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
0: Aussie Olympic swimming champ Shayna Jack has announced she'll retire after the Commonwealth Games in a video posted on social media.
3: I'm not just proud of the medals or the world records, or that's never what I swam for. I swam because I wanted to make a difference. I wanted to be someone that people looked up to.
0: Spain is into the FIFA World Cup final after upsetting favourite France 2-0, hitting the back of the net in the 22nd and 58th minutes. They'll take on the winner of tomorrow's England-Argentina match.
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5: Have a look at your Wednesday weather. 17 and sunny around the Shoalhaven. In the Highlands today, sunny with a top of 12.
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Eskimo Joe there with Foreign Land. You're listening to Power FM. It is the throwback lunch right now, the time where it's perfectly acceptable to tease your hair, practice your hand jive, and strut through your kitchen or your workplace like you've just stepped off the runway. And honestly, back then, nobody did confidence quite like the one and only George Michael. Fun fact, when he released Too Funky in 1992, the music video featured some of the world's biggest supermodels in existence. You know, Naomi Campbell, Cindy Crawford. George himself barely appears in the video at all, preferring to let the song and the style do all the talking. So if you're feeling a little extra fabulous this lunchtime, well, you're in good company. Here's George Michael with Too Funky.

0: That's it for the Throwback Lunch today. We'll be back again tomorrow from midday, throwing it back with your favourite old school tracks. Coming up after the break, we're bringing it back to today with the best music playing here on Power FM. Still to come this hour, we've got some Amy Shark, Alex Warren, Selena Gomez and Ed Sheeran. So don't go anywhere. The best music, it's still playing right here on Power FM.
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0: Ed Sheeran there with Azizam. You're listening to Power FM. If you're listening earlier this morning, Stolze and Izzy had the awesome pleasure of announcing that Delta is touring the Pure Tour with tickets going on sale from Monday the 20th of July. They agreed on a few things about the Aussie goddess.
1: Delta.
2: She's amazing, isn't she? She has just finished off at Eurovision as well. She's got two brand new songs, Eclipse and Hologram.
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0: Yeah, no, I agree with that. Definitely rigged. She should have taken that one out, but maybe next year. Will we send her back? I hope we can. Can we send her back again? Is that a rule? 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Izzy and Stolze back tomorrow morning from 6 a.m. Make sure you tune in and have some fun with those guys. More of the best music on the way after the break. Amy Shark and Alex Warren, so don't go anywhere.
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0: 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You're listening to Power FM. It's Erin saying goodbye now. Thanks for hanging out with me for your work day. Sammy jumping in the studio now to take over the deck and get you through the rest of your work day before Will and Woody jump on this Arvo. Right now, though, it is your 1 o'clock news and weather, and after that... I tried so best music continues with a throwback from Linkin Park. Cyril and Moonlight on the way as well. But starting off your next hour. Still pretty high on our charts, Miss Olivia Dean, coming up for you after one. Stay safe, look after each other. I'll catch you next time.
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14: Hello, I'm Michaela Carr. The Prime Minister says Australia needs to get on the front foot when it comes to artificial intelligence. He's setting up an office of AI to tackle challenges like data centres, copyright and jobs through a new national framework. Anthony Albanese has used a speech in Sydney to outline his plan.
15: The fact that we cannot stop change does not render us powerless. Far from it. Our power, our agency, our choice lies in embracing change and shaping it.
14: The government insists enforcement is the key to winning the war on illicit tobacco. However, Senior Minister Claire O'Neill has told Seven lowering the tax on legal cigarettes would be counterproductive.
16: It would make more Australians start smoking more often, and it would give billions of dollars back to big tobacco companies around Australia. It's not the answer. Better enforcement of our laws is the answer.
14: An alarming winter statistic. There are now more cases of RSV in Australia than both COVID and flu, with more than 80,000 patients so far this year. A state funeral will be held in Melbourne on Monday for former Senator and broadcaster Darren Hinch. He died last week at 82. And loyalty scheme Flybuys is going all out to attract new members, increasing the rebate for a single transaction from $10 to $100. But that's only if you have enough points to cover it.
6: Quality duplexes from $629,000. 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
14: Spain has had a 2-0 win over France to advance to Monday's World Cup final. England meets Argentina in the other semi tomorrow morning. James Heard won't reveal details of his latest chat with the Bombers after meeting officials again about the coaching role. But he's told Nine he will open up once a decision has been made.
17: When you go into confidential conversations, you keep those confidential. So complicated rather than hard.
14: And in the NRL, the West Tigers will have to pay $500,000 of Jerome Luai's salary when he moves to the Eels next season.
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2: Having a look at your Wednesday weather. 17 and sunny around the Shoalhaven. In the Highlands today, sunny with a top of 12.
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0: RFM. It's the best music across your afternoon. Now, what would you get if you had the opportunity to buy something from a movie set? Willem Woody talks about how they brought a flail off a Russell Crowe movie set.
1: Oh, it's an extra flail. It's the scene where he first fights as a gladiator. Yeah. And there's that guy at the front. He swings that exact thing.
2: Yeah, we got it from
3: the Wow. Now, that's actually really cool.
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0: It is pretty cool, and it'll get even better after 5 o'clock this afternoon when they drive you home. 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

0: 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I tell you what, the infamous moment when Stolze performed I Will Survive in his Year 10 Talent Quest. Well, Izzy got her hands on the photo. 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

0: 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It's the best music across your afternoon. Hello, you got Sammy hanging out with you on the way after your national news. GRL's the Ugly Heart as I give you a throwback. 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
10: Hello, I'm Michaela Carr. The Prime Minister says his Office of AI will protect creatives like journalists from AI companies.

0: pro-Palestine encampment. A man has been shot dead in Sydney's northwest. Emergency crews were called to Carlingford just after seven this morning. Police found the man in his 30s with gunshot wounds inside a vehicle. A federal police investigation into an alleged childcare abuser in Sydney has been expanded to South Australia. Hamish Tate is facing more than 300 charges related to the alleged abuse of children over a 16-year period. He worked at a preschool in a remote Indigenous community in SA in 2010. And the pilot who landed a passenger plane on New York's Hudson River has been diagnosed with Alzheimer's. Sully Sullenberger's incredible feat saved everyone on board and was later highlighted in the movie Miracle on the Hudson.
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0: Dean Solomon hasn't changed his stance on potentially becoming Essendon's full-time coach. He says his focus is solely on the playing group and Sunday's clash against the Giants.
2: The focus is trying to produce a competitive football team at the moment, and that's where I'm really deeply invested in that. And at the moment, we're not producing what we need to produce. What we should be producing, we're not playing at the level that we expect.
0: And Broncos coach Michael Maguire admits their season is on the line tomorrow night against the Panthers. Brisbane hasn't won a game since round eight. That's the latest news and sport. I'm Michaela Carr.
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4: After a sunny day across the Shoalhaven and Highlands, we look ahead to Thursday. Tomorrow in the Shoalhaven, partly cloudy with a top of 17. In the Highlands tomorrow, partly cloudy and a top of 13 degrees.
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It's the best music across your afternoon. You've got Sammy this afternoon. Now, there has been rumours swirling for 2026 that Pink would have a new documentary coming out in the middle of this year, but unfortunately, all rumours have been squashed, and the only documentary that's available for Pink is the 2021 doco, All I Know So Far. Don't stress, though. I've got more of her best music on the way. Never Gonna Not Dance Again, playing for you in under 10 on your best music station. 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

0: 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It's the best music station with Sammy this afternoon. Alex Warren was warned by his colleagues and peers that maybe he shouldn't play in the UK, but he ended up loving it.
1: Funny enough, warned by a lot of Americans that, oh, hey, like, they're going to be really, like, bland. They won't be... I was like, what? Last night, they were crazy. It was such a fun time. Everyone's standing on their feet, jumping up, like, clapping. And it was, honestly, I have to say, UK shows have been absolutely a treat. And I've loved every...
0: And in the next couple, he teams up with Jelly Roll for Bloodline. 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

0: 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Hello, you got Sammy hanging out with you. Your latest national news on the way next, and then Bruno Mars. And we'll sit on top of the world with Imagine Dragons. I'm on top of the world. It's a wacky Wednesday and it's just getting better. You got Sammy the Savo, Power FM.
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21: Hello, I'm Michaela Carr. The Prime Minister admits the government can't get across every risk associated with AI, but is about to implement more guardrails to protect Australians. Anthony Albanese has announced an Office of AI and has told a speech in Sydney they need to take control.
22: We cannot revisit this issue after companies have built whatever they want, wherever they want, and try to then reopen negotiations.
21: A woman alleged to have links to Islamic State has been denied bail while appearing in court for a second time in Sydney. Her lawyer argued that she is likely to have a psychological injury from her time in Syria and needs urgent medical care. She'll return to court in September. The former ACT Attorney General Gordon Ramsay has been committed to stand trial for allegedly grooming a teenage boy between 2022 and 25. He was arrested last October and is charged with committing indecency and possessing child abuse material. Police are investigating after a kangaroo with a joey in its pouch was shot with an arrow near Lithgow in New South Wales. Wildlife officers failed to rescue the animal after it got away before they could treat it. And former Indigenous footballer Nicky Winmar has been removed from the AFL Hall of Fame. This follows a move by his ex-club St Kilda's to suspend his membership from its Hall of Fame following his conviction on 3 assault charges against a woman.
23: Quality duplexes from $629,000. 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
21: All eyes are now on England and Argentina ahead of tomorrow's World Cup semi-final showdown. It comes after Spain booked its place in Monday's final after upsetting tournament favourite France 2-0 this morning. And Zach Lomax could be headed back to the NRL. The PNG Chiefs have reportedly offered the dual code star a deal from 2028. The former Dragon and Eel weighing up a return to league after his stint with Super Rugby outfit the Western Force. That's the latest news and sport.
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0: If you're travelling through the Southern Highlands, a good run in Welby for the Hume Motorway north towards Campbelltown. Same story for southbound, it's tracking towards Goulburn. Busy but moving for the Princes Highway from Maroon Meadow to Minamoro there and back. In Kiama, it's heavy for Manning Street both ways at Barney Street just along the shops. Congestion in Nowra Central for the Princes Highway both ways between Callander Street and the Nowra Bridge. 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
7: After a sunny day across the Shoalhaven and Highlands, we look ahead to Thursday. Tomorrow in the Shoalhaven, partly cloudy with a top of 17. In the Highlands tomorrow, partly cloudy and a top of 13 degrees.
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0: Star FM. It's the best music across your afternoon. Let's get into your Watch Wednesday. Coming in very high on Netflix still, it's the K-pop Demon Hunters still sitting at number one in the curated list at top movies that have been streamed in 2026. June Part 2 is looking very good. And also moving over to Stan, Christopher Nolan's collection, pretty high up on the list as well. So they are the top three picks of the week as chosen by me. If you want to get involved and watch those movies, make sure you head on over to those streaming platforms and check them out for yourself. And I'll give you more next week. The Kid Laroi on the way with 1,000 miles. 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
1: In Wardandy and busy for the Princes Highway both ways, just south of Wandine Road. Not too bad for the Princes Highway between Tomorong and Mollymook there and back. Steady in St. George's Basin, Island Point Road and the Wall Road east and westbound. Some usual congestion in Nowra Central for the Princes Highway both ways along the shops. That's between Callander Street and the Nowra Bridge. Slowing in Kangaroo Valley for Mossvale Road both ways just along the showground. The census is coming this August. 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That's the latest traffic with Will and Woody for your drive home on Power FM.
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0: 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What the beep? Back on your radio this morning with Stolzy and Izzy. All thanks to Akchu AGL. And Kelly managed to figure out what the beeped out word was and score herself $100.
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0: 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It's the best music across your afternoon. Hello, you got Sammy hanging out with you. Now, a couple of weeks ago, I did head on to Sydney and go to Madame Tussauds, and I was a bit shocked to see this girl in the lineup for Wax Figures. G-Flip, she was looking absolutely sick sitting behind the drums, and yeah, they had like a nice little diorama thing sort of set up. It was fantastic. I've got her new track on the way with Bet on Fire in under 7 straight after your national news on Power FM.
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14: Hello, I'm Michaela Carr. The Prime Minister is vowing that Australia will be on the front foot when it comes to artificial intelligence. He's setting up an Office of AI to tackle issues, with National Cabinet to meet on the issue next year. He says the fact that we can't stop change doesn't mean we are powerless against it.
15: Far from it. Our power, our AI.

0: to use a toilet in front of others. The teenagers were held on remand at a police watch house for several days in 2021 and 22. The state of Queensland has been told to apologise to the youths. Police believe a man gunned down in Sydney's northwest was the victim of a targeted attack. Emergency crews were called to Carlingford around 7 this morning. The man in his 30s was found inside a car with fatal gunshot wounds. More Democrats are publicly supporting a plan to end US funding to Israel. The amendment would block more than $3 billion in funding. It also follows more airstrikes on Gaza. And the nation's wine grape crush is 19% lower than last year. The price for grapes is also down 6% on 2025. But the crop drop might not be all that bad. There's an oversupply of wine stocks.
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0: Dean Solomon isn't rushing to put his hand up for Essendon's full-time coaching job. The caretaker says he's yet to speak to the Bombers CEO.
2: At some stage, Timmy will come and give me a tap on the shoulder and we'll sit down. That hasn't happened yet, so I do expect that will happen in the next sort of couple of weeks, but very soon. So, yeah, I honestly, that's the honest truth. I'm not burying or hiding anything there. Just haven't had that conversation with him yet.
0: And Spain's opponent in the World Cup final will be determined tomorrow when England takes on Argentina. Spain beat France this morning 2-0. That's the latest news and sport.
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3: Starting off in the Southern Highlands, a bit of road damage in Penrose, closing Penrose Forest Way between the Hume Motorway and Penrose Forestry Road. Not too bad for the Hume Motorway heading north all the way through to Wilton. In Macquarie Pass, more roadworks on the Illawarra Highway at the hairpin bends, delaying your trip both ways. The Princes Highway, a good run between Bombardieri and Bombo there and back. Congestion in Nowra Central for the Princes Highway southbound approaching Callander Street. It starts to slow again south through South Nowra approaching the Central Avenue roundabout. Get on board. 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
5: After a sunny day across the Shoalhaven and Highlands, we look ahead to Thursday. Tomorrow in the Shoalhaven, partly cloudy with a top of 17. In the Highlands tomorrow, partly cloudy and a top of 13 degrees.
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1: The Princes Highway motoring well between Mollymook and Tomorong there and back. No issues in St. George's Basin, Allen Point Road and the Wool Road east and westbound. Busy in Nowra Central for the Princes Highway both ways between Callander Street and the Nowra Bridge. Not too bad in Kangaroo Valley for Mossfell Road from the Hampton Bridge north towards Barangaroo Mountain. 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

0: RFM. It's the best music across your afternoon. It's been Sammy with you, the Savo. I'll do it all again for you Thursday from 1 o'clock. Willem, what do you have got you covered next? But to get you there... Imagine Dragons on the way and the fresh hit from Josh Fawaz. Love that one. Like a prayer playing for you inside the next seven on your best music, Power FM.
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10: Hello, I'm Michaela Carr. The Prime Minister says his Office of AI will protect creatives like journalists from AI companies, which steal their material. He says he wants to tackle challenges like data centres, copyright, and the threat to jobs through a new national framework. Anthony Albanese has used a speech in Sydney to reveal his agenda.
11: We want AI to support and create good jobs, not replace them. All of this is a bigger challenge and a bigger opportunity than social media, no question about that.
10: The Homicide Squad is investigating after a man was shot dead in Sydney's northwest. Emergency crews were called to Carlingford. Just after 7 this morning, police found a man in his 30s with gunshot wounds inside a car. A seabird found in Lancelin, north of Perth, takes the total number of cases there to 8. Renewed hostilities in the Middle East as the US resumes strikes on Iran. The US president says the bombardment will continue until Tehran returns to the negotiating table.
12: Next week comes the power plants. Next week comes the bridges.
10: A state funeral will be held in Melbourne on Monday for former senator and broadcaster Darren Hinch. He died last week at 82. And former footballer Nicky Winmar has been stripped of his place in the AFL Hall of Fame. The 60-year-old was found guilty of assault against a woman earlier this month.
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10: Dean Solomon hasn't changed his stance on potentially becoming Essendon's full-time coach. He says his focus is solely on Sunday's clash against the Giants.
13: The focus is trying to produce a competitive football team at the moment, and that's where I'm really deeply invested in that. And at the moment, we're not producing what we need to produce, what we should be producing. We're not playing the level that we expect.
10: And Broncos coach Michael Maguire admits their season is on the line in tomorrow night's clash with the Panthers. Brisbane hasn't won a game since round 8. That's the latest news and sport.
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14: The Princes Highway motoring well both ways between Ulladulla and Tomarong there and back. Busy but moving in Nowra Central for the Princes Highway both ways along the shops. That's between Callander Street and the Nowra Bridge. No issues in Bolong for Bolong Road east towards the coast at Shoalhaven Heads. Steady if you're leaving Kangaroo Valley for Mossvale Road north towards Barangaroo Mountain. 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
17: After a sunny day across the Shoalhaven and Highlands, we look ahead to Thursday. Tomorrow in the Shoalhaven, partly cloudy with a top of 17. In the Highlands tomorrow, partly cloudy and

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0: Will and Woody, the quiz is just around the corner, Woods. And yeah, the DJ Will, DJ National Tour. We've got more details on that very, very shortly. Right now, though, try and convince us you're in the car with somebody else.
1: Will and Woody's Phone Alone.
2: We decide, is someone else actually there or are you just putting on a convincing fake voice? We've got Amanda here. Hi, Amanda.
3: Hi, guys. How are you?
2: We are really good, thank you, Amanda. Who are you in the car with and where are you off to?
3: Well, I'm actually on my way home from work, so I'm travelling with my friend Jenny. We work together and we're on our way home together.
2: Okay, outstanding. Can we have a chat to Jenny, please?
3: Yeah, sure. Hi, guys. How are you?
2: Really good, thank you, Jenny. What do you and Amanda do? You don't have to give me the specific workplace, but what area do you work in?
3: Oh, we actually work in the southwest of Sydney and we're both in sales.
2: Sales. Okay. Outstanding. How would you sell...
0: Back to Amanda. Back to Amanda.
2: Yeah, nice. Amanda, can we chat to you again, Amanda?
3: Yeah, absolutely.
2: Amanda?
3: What do you want to know? Yeah, what do you want to know?
2: Oh, sorry, yes, you're there, yeah. How would you sell this show if you're in sales?
3: Oh, goodness. I guess that I would, you know, make sure that I pointed out the most valuable parts of you and showed people that they needed you 100%.
2: Nice, that's classic sales. It's classic sales. Can I hear from Jenny again, please? Just a quick transfer, change up to Jenny.
3: Yeah, guys, I'm still here.
2: Whoa, okay. You definitely sound similar. Like, I mean, if you buy yourself the game you're playing, this is two women who sound pretty similar. I'm interested to ask you, Jenny, what are the valuable parts of us that you would sell?
3: For me, I mostly work in customer service, so I'm dealing with more your warranty issues, but we're both in sales in that regard. I would absolutely be, you know, like Amanda said, I'd be marketing what your most, you know, valuable assets are.
2: Okay, great. Woods,
0: I've got a question for them.
2: Yes.
0: Amanda.
3: Yeah. Yeah.
0: What does Jenny look like?
3: Jenny's actually got, she's a brunette, and she has hazel eyes, and she's really pretty.
0: Okay, Jenny, what does Amanda look like?
3: Amanda's actually got silver grey hair. She's got, what colour are your eyes? Green eyes. And she's got, she's fairer than I am.
2: I think I can tell that between the two of them, unless there's a bit of... like jockeying going on and Amanda/Jenny is clearly moving away from the phone, I think Jenny is closer to the phone than Amanda, and because of that, I believe they're two real people. But before we lock it down, where are you at?
0: The descriptions were too good.
2: I agree as well.
0: Me.
2: Wait, Amanda, we think Jenny is real. There's two of you in the car.
3: You're wrong. Amanda is me.
2: What were you?
3: I gave you a fake voice for me, and I'm Amanda.
2: Oh, well done.
4: Oh, bravo.
2: That's just great fun. Hey, Amanda, you are going to see The Odyssey in cinemas Thursday, 16th of July. Christopher Nolan's The Odyssey, the epic battle, arrives in cinemas July 16th, and you should be in that movie, Amanda, for that phenomenal performance.
3: You guys are awesome. Thank you so much.
0: Great.
2: Get on
0: stuff.
2: You, Amanda.
0: Wow, the quiz is right up next.
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26: Hello, I'm Michaela Carr. The Prime Minister admits the government can't get across every risk associated with AI, but has vowed to implement more guardrails to protect Australians. Anthony Albanese has announced an Office of AI and has told a speech in Sydney they need to take control.
27: We cannot revisit this issue after companies have built whatever they want, wherever they want, and try to then reopen negotiations.
26: A woman alleged to have links to Islamic State has been denied bail while appearing in court for a second time in Sydney. Her lawyer argued that she is likely to have a psychological injury from her time in Syria and needs urgent medical care. She'll return to court in September. The former ACT Attorney General Gordon Ramsay has been committed to stand trial for allegedly grooming a teenage boy between 2022 and 25. He was arrested last October and is charged with committing indecency and possessing child abuse material. Police are investigating after a kangaroo with a joey in its pouch was shot with an arrow near Lithgow in New South Wales. Wildlife officers failed to rescue the animal after it got away before they could treat it. And former Indigenous footballer Nicky Winmar has been removed from the AFL Hall of Fame. This follows a move by his ex-club St Kilda's to suspend his membership from its Hall of Fame following his conviction on 3 assault charges against a woman.
28: Quality duplexes from $629,000. 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
26: All eyes are now on England and Argentina ahead of tomorrow's World Cup semi-final showdown. It comes after Spain booked its place in Monday's final after upsetting tournament favourite France 2-0 this morning. And Zach Lomax could be headed back to the NRL. The PNG Chiefs have reportedly offered the dual code star a deal from 2028. The former Dragon and Eel weighing up a return to league after his stint with Super Rugby outfit the Western Force. That's the latest news and sport.
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0: After a sunny day across the Shoalhaven and Highlands, we look ahead to Thursday. Tomorrow in the Shoalhaven, partly cloudy with a top of 17. In the Highlands tomorrow, partly cloudy and a top of 13 degrees.

0: It is Will and Woody. I hope you're having a brilliant drive home, Woodrow. I cannot believe how quickly the phones light up.
1: Yeah, man.
0: Bit.
1: Hell yeah. That's right. DJ Will is going on his first ever national tour.
2: Will's national DJ tour.
1: You know what, Will? Like, it wouldn't hurt to get a thank you. I will keep waiting. I don't know if the delay got worse there or something, but like,
0: No, I had to think about it. I'll give you a thank you when you book me a decent gig.
1: Mate.
0: And right now, I'm looking at a 3-year-old birthday party, a halftime netball show, and a 7-year-old's birthday party at an RSL in Blacktown. None of them.
1: And?
0: I would like a little bit of admittance from you as well. Mm-hmm. You know, it works both ways here.
1: Mm-hmm.
0: That none of them are the sort of gig that I would like to return to the decks on.
1: Mate, you just need to start getting warm, though. Right now, you are ice cold. And I'm sorry, that's just some brutal honesty from your DJ manager. You're getting gigs at saunas. That's all you're doing, all right? I'm just starting to get the heat going, all right? Let's get this volume.

0: It's Will and Woody. Hope you're having a wonderful drive home. I'm broadcasting from Europe and a very boring tour, I've got to admit, just with my partner's family, Woods. But we are crossing to junior producer Annalise very, very shortly, who's also on her hot girl tour of Europe. She's fresh off David Guetta. But enough about him as a DJ. Let's focus on the main prize here.
1: Bloody oath. Will's National DJ Tour. First ever national DJ tour for my man, Will McMahon. He deserves it. He like, Will, the hours you spend when you really you should be hanging out with your family and your children, just crafting the beat, you know, beat matching, producing music, it's phenomenal. And people need to see it. They need to see it live, in the flesh. Because let me tell you, you haven't danced until you've danced to a DJ Will mix. So right now, as his manager, as his DJ manager, doing a lot of promotion, a lot of work back here in Australia. But Australia really is talking about it. We're really, I've been speaking to news.com incessantly. Run a story, Bucky. Run a story, Bucky. And I will keep hounding him until he runs a story. That hasn't happened yet, but we are doing a lot of work down here, my friend. But we have to build the locations, though, as well, as to where you are going to be DJing.
0: Yep. The tour needs stops.
1: It does. So at the moment, we've just got Lisa's wellness retreat for the girls. Women from the ages of 40 to 60 having a wellness retreat at a hotel, and you are DJing there, my friend. We've got Danny here now. Danny, you've got an event for Will to DJ.
2: Yeah, how you going, boys?
1: Outstanding, Danny. We're outstanding.
2: That's good. Our footy netball club has a major raffle coming up in a couple of weeks, and we would love to have DJ Will there.
1: Yeah, love. So just like you call the number 224 and then Will chucks in a mix. Is that kind of what you're thinking?
2: That sounds fantastic, and the boys and girls obviously love to party on a little bit afterwards, so if he was there for a bit longer, we wouldn't mind a little bit of after work.
1: Oh, yeah, no, he'll be there for the after work. You trust me, mate, you trust me.
0: After work. Not a term I have heard.
1: DJ Will I Ain't does a little bit of after work, trust me.
0: Will I Ain't.
1: Outstanding, Danny.
0: I don't know if I've ever DJed a raffle before. It feels slightly demoralising, but off the back of the women's wellness retreat, doing a raffle, but...
1: Do you feel capable of, like, because you'd have to duck your audio when the numbers get called out at the raffle.
0: I can work the fader. I can work the fader,
1: Guys, I can do that. He can work a fader.
0: Again, just can you not talk the shot?
1: Darth Fader over here. Darth Fader, that's what they call you in the clubs. That's not a bad name, actually. DJ Darth Fader. Okay, Gemma, you've got a couple of options as to where you want.
3: How are we?
1: We're outstanding, Gemma. We're building a tour.
3: So there is a couple options. The first one's a bit boring.
1: Great. Give it to us.
3: That's my son's third birthday. I heard you say, I do have a better option, a great option, actually.
1: Okay, let's go straight for the great option, Gemma.
3: So, I have a little cafe in Laylaw, and it's a little cafe, but it's a really big space. We can probably fit about 100 people in there. But the thing is, boys, is that it's a bit run down, and I really need some good energy in there to pump up the atmosphere in there. I reckon we can get this joint really going.
1: He can get any joint going, Gemma. Trust me on
3: 100%.
1: That. 100%. He could get a chicken coop going.
3: I feel it.
1: Gemma, I like that it's run down. A lot of these cool DJs are doing gigs in warehouses and very underground locations, sheds and whatnot.
3: Yes, this is so up that alley. So it's a bit of an old school woggy arcade.
1: Oh.
3: Probably built in the 40s.
1: Great. What an era. All right, Gemma.
0: Are we talking a brekkie and coffee gig, Gemma, given that it's a cafe?
3: I think we can do something better than that.
0: Okay. No,
1: he's happy to do mornings. I think people love deep trance music when they're getting their 6 a.m. coffee. So we could do morning as well, Gemma. Let's move on to Carol, though. Carol, you've got an event as well. I cannot tell you how many people are calling up. Carol, what event do you think DJ Will should be performing at on the national tour?
4: Well, my event, obviously, because we've got Old Casino, 21st birthday, 200-plus guests.
1: Whoa.
4: Okay, in a big open space. Okay, and Woody, I know you're dead, so you have to do it.
1: I'm dead.
4: You're dead.
1: Oh, you know my dad. Bloody hell.
4: Yes.
1: Wow.
4: From Queen's Parade.
1: What's that?
4: From Queen's Parade, Clifton Hill.
1: Oh, Carol.
5: Great to hear your voice. Dad talks about you all the time. Dad talks about you all the time. Bloody hell. Not a day passes that Dad doesn't bring up Carol.
4: Oh, my God.
5: Yeah, Cozy Carol, he calls you. Righto, Carol. Well, it sounds like you've got a great birthday party going on there. You're on the list. You're on the list. We've got to formulate stuff.
4: At least it should just happen. He'll have a ball. We've got great food, lots of grog, and lots of energy at the party.
5: Beautiful.
0: What's the median age, Carol?
4: Between 21 and 60.
5: Wow, that's a huge range.
4: We've got lots of people.
5: Unreal, Carol. Great stuff. Thanks for the call, Carol. Great to hear your voice as well. Dad sends his love. Will. Some phenomenal options. We're doing breakfast gigs. We're doing raffles. We're doing Dad's mate Carol. I mean, as a manager.
0: Boss, wasn't she?
5: Oh yeah, Carol. Bloody, Carol. God, I gotta have word to Dad actually. I wonder if Dad actually knows Carol. Anyway, if you want to keep these going, Will and Woody.
0: How many have we got? Like, I'm genuinely astounded at the amount of people that are calling in. How many do you want to lock away? How many stops are we doing on the tour?
5: That is something I haven't thought about too much of as yet.
0: Okay.
5: I'm not the tour manager. I'm the DJ manager. And the tour manager is our junior producer, Annalise, who is currently gallivanting in Portugal. So we're a bit slow on that end.
0: We're going to hear from up next.
5: Yes. Let's talk to her.
0: Chat with her about that.
5: Well, I don't think we should bring up work with her, if I'm being honest. Okay. That's probably not fair. But when she gets back to work, she's got a storm waiting for her. Because I'm just going to I'm just dumping effectively people who have mentioned, and I'll be like, build a tour. You've got 24 hours.
6: 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When life hands you lemons, name them Will and Woody.
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0: having a wonderful drive home. It is Will and Woody Woods. I'm broadcasting live from Corsica for the next couple of weeks, visiting my partner's family. And look, I'm going to be honest. Every single day, the producers are like, oh, has anything fun happened while you've been over there? And, you know, is there any European content we can get? And every day I'm like, guys, I'm over here with my kids visiting family, hanging out with little cousins. I mean, really not a great tour to be following. On the other hand, there are two other Will and Woody employees who have flown over to the continent in this time. The first is Button Pusher Tommy, whose partner was competing in the gay games in the wrestling. So there's plenty of stories there, a much more interesting tour of Europe. We've thought about talking to him, and I think we've found out that we can't because the stories are a bit below board.
1: We'd have to censor more than what would be uncensored in that chat, I imagine. The only photo we've received from him in the work thread was it was just a rack of whips. And we'll just leave that there. There was a rack of whips.
0: Medieval whips.
1: No context. Yeah. Just a photo of a rack of whips. So I'm not sure if he was supposed to send it to us. His fiance Seth also won gold at the gay games. So, I mean, that'd be a party, my lord.
0: On the other hand, junior producer Annalise, who also shares the studio with us usually, she also went off on her Hot Girl Summer tour. Neither you or I have spoken to her since she left. No one has really. But we know there's been some time in Ibiza. There's been some time in London. And I think all of us who know and listen to this show with Annalise are dying to know just a little bit about what's going to be going on. So we're going to call her now and check in with junior producer Annalise live from Europe.
2: Hello?
1: Annalise, can you hear us?
2: I can hear you.
1: Annalise, where are you right now?
2: I'm currently in Portugal.
1: Whoa.
2: Living my best life. I'm actually walking down to the beach and there's a gorgeous sunrise happening. So I woke up early just for you guys.
1: Oh, we appreciate it. Now, this is obviously a little bit boring, but Annalise, let's get to your highlights. What have your highlights been in the European tour? Because to be honest, I've been doing the radio show with Will and he's giving me nothing. He just hangs by the pool with his family. So lame. What have you been up to?
2: Okay, so I got to London and I surprised our former digital producer, KB, which was amazing, really cute and wholesome. And the wholesomeness ended. We went to Ibiza, which was really fun, and saw David Guetta, Calvin Harris, and John Summit.
1: Okay, so talk me through David Guetta. Give me your setup. Who were you there with? How hard did you go?
2: So we got in at about like 3 PM, and then it was like every man for himself. They have these things over in like Europe and the UK called buzz balls, and they are these drinks that are like
0: moving on. So romantic interests, Annalise. Any romantic interest while you've been overseas?
2: So we had the buzz balls, and had all that. Had a great time, but like David was intense. Like we did 24 hours because when we got we finished with David at 11, and then we had a quick 1 hour nap because John was on at 3 AM. And then it was like one of those naps that I got woken up from that I was so sad I got woken up from it because it was such a good sleep. But then we had to go to John. And then we finished at, I think, 4:35. I think we got home.
1: Very keen to know if there were any special boys at David Guetta.
2: On the trip.
1: Yeah.
2: Hey, not a David. I mean, I'm happy to share that I've had one kiss that I'm happy to talk about.
1: All right.
2: With a finance bro. Whoa. I think I realized. I know.
1: That's a pivot for you because it's all about the athletes here in Australia, but we're going for the finance bros. Tell me about the finance bro.
2: And so I met him in London. I mean, it was very short encounter. He kissed me and it was very toothy. And I was like, well, that's a lot.
1: Okay.
2: There's a lot of tooth going on there. I was like, after that, me and my friend who I'm traveling with, Jazz, we decided to, you know, skip hop out of there. And as we were leaving, he was at the bar and we have to walk past the bar to get out. Uh-huh. And so we were walking past and I was like, oh, sorry, like we're going, goodbye. And I gave him like a little hug and a little kiss on the cheek, whatever. And then he like then went in for like a goodbye kiss. But it My friend Jasmine, like, watched the whole encounter, and afterwards she goes, it was like he was giving you a kiss goodnight. It was like we were in a long-term relationship, the way he was like. And it felt it. I'm not going to lie. It kind of felt a little bit nice, honestly. I felt really loved. But then I was like, yeah, you know. I think I've just realised I'm into finance bros.
1: Wow. Why are you all of a sudden into the finance bros?
2: I don't know. I sound like it's really sexy, but don't, like, my friend thinks that's really weird, but I'm really into it. Like, the lines are open, the gals will take your calls and they'll save your number for me.
0: No, they won't. And that's all we have with Annalise today.
1: We might hear from you next week.
2: Maybe, yeah. I'm in Albania next week, so I don't know what the service will be like, but I'm going hiking.
1: Amazing.
2: Hopefully there'll be a finance bro on the hike. I don't know.
1: Whoa. All right. Jeez, you really are on the hunt for finance bros. See you, Annalise.
3: 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Will and Woody driving you home.
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0: 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The show that answers questions nobody asks.
1: What can you publicly police?
2: People have been putting their dog poos in my bin.
1: Oh, so like, this is a good thing to publicly police. I think it's fair game if your bin's on the street.
2: Because I used to have bins that were on the front fence.
1: That is fair game.
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1: Get it off the street then. Get out there earlier. Susan, what do you think if someone's put their bins out the night before and you just walk in your dog?
3: I mean, look, I don't mind if they put it in if it's the night before collection. But if the bin's already been emptied,
2: yes,
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0: Australian Crawl. 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

0: 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When something unexpected happens on the road, sometimes it feels like everything slows down. Then your mind starts racing. What just happened? Was that a kangaroo? A wombat?
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1: And they wonder whether or not you're related to...
2: Yeah, I get the question as to whether I'm related to Al.
1: Yeah.
2: And if I say, yeah, sure, yeah, they run away. Or if I say, no, I'm not.
1: You are related to Al Capone. You are a gangster.
2: No. So let's just
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0: Australian Crawl. 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

0: 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What the f*** did they say? Huh? Is that a typo?
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0: out of rain. Every morning, Stolzy and Izzy give you the chance to win some serious cash. Correctly answer 10 questions in 30 seconds, and the jackpotted amount is yours. Here's the catch. All your answers have to start with the letter they give you. Make no mistake, champions have been crowned, near misses have been had, and dreams have come true.
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1: Ladies and gents, this is the moment you've waited for. 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
1: What can you publicly police?
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1: 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I think it's fair game if your bin's on the street.
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1: Get it off the street then. Get out there earlier. 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
3: I mean, look, I don't mind if they put it in if it's the night before collection. But if the bin's already been emptied,
2: yes,
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8: Good morning, I'm Pete Andrea, first in local. Shoalhaven and Highlands motorists are being assured we won't see fuel prices return to $2.50 a litre despite the increased tensions in the Middle East. The NRMA's Peter Corey says volatility is the new norm when it comes to oil prices, but there's nothing to fear when it comes to supply.
9: What we do know is that we're securing more fuel from other parts of the world, including the United States. We have more fuel, both diesel and unleaded, in Australia today than at the start of the war. And the government has said they're confident that supply has been secured for the coming months.
8: Unleaded fuel's costing between $1.84 and $2.16.9 per litre in Nowra this morning. On the Highlands, we're seeing prices range from $1.94.5 to $2.09. People supporting young people across the Shoalhaven and Southern Highlands can now apply for a $50,000 grant to launch new youth-focused projects. The Backing the Future program is run by the Vincent Fairfax Family Foundation with support from the Regional Foundation for Rural and Regional Renewal. Unlike many grants, funding goes directly to individuals with no charity status required. Applications close on August 19. Community Bank South Coast is shouting local tradies brekkie in Ulla Dulla later this month. Free bacon and egg roll, sausages and coffee. They'll be available at Rotary Park from 6 a.m. on July 29 as part of the bank's community investment program. Community Bank South Coast says it has returned more than $1.6 million to local groups and organisations since 2004. In sport now, Mossvale Golf played a medal East Ableford yesterday. A-grade winner on 39 points was Greg Prosper. Graham Miller on 34 won B-grade. David Hall on 41 C-grade. And Anthony Burridge was the D-grade winner. That's your local news first. I'm Pete Andrea.
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1: What can you publicly police?
2: People have been putting their dog poos in my bin.
1: Oh, so like, this is a good thing to publicly police. I think it's fair game if your bin's on the street.
2: Because I used to have bins that were on the front fence.
1: That is fair game.
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1: Get it off the street then. 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
3: I mean, look, I don't mind if they put it in if it's the night before collection. But if the bin's already been emptied,
2: yes,
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1: Wow.
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15: Good morning, I'm Pete Andrea, first in local. The New South Wales government is set to boost agricultural innovation in Goulburn, with poultry genetics company Avigen receiving more than $675,000 funding to install advanced imaging technology at its hatchery. MP Wendy Tuckerman says it'll support the rollout of an early candling system that assesses egg fertility and embryo development.
16: Avigen is one of the region's largest employers and a global leader in poultry genetics, so it's fantastic to see this investment bringing world-leading technology to Goulburn.
15: An unexpected encounter with a former international leader has brightened the day of the staff at the Berry Bookstore. Owner Tammy admits she was a bit starstruck when retired New Zealand Prime Minister, now author Jacinda Ardern, dropped in on Monday.
17: I was very excited to see that I was stocking her book. Yeah, and she just was very pleasant. She was very happy to sign, so she signed the copies that we had left. Yeah, we got a photo. I was a bit in awe because, you know, former Prime Minister.
15: Individuals with an idea to support young people across the Shoalhaven and Highlands can now apply for a one-off $50,000 grant. The Backing the Future program is designed to back early-stage ideas that might otherwise miss out on funding. The foundation has invested almost $2 million across 38 recipients in New South Wales to date. Applications for the funding round close on August 19. In sport, still no joy for the South Coast Blaze in New South Wales Premier League netball. The Blaze opens again, licking their wounds after a 71-45 loss to North Shore United at Netball Central overnight. The under-23s also on the wrong end of the scoreline, going down 57-45. That is your local news first. I'm Pete Andrea.
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18: Good morning, I'm Rob McLennan. There are fears thousands of Aussies have been impacted by a cyber attack on healthcare provider Partnered Health. 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The company is now contacting affected patients. One in three Aussie households are struggling with their power bills amid the cost of living crisis. The latest consumer energy report cards also found 62% of us are not switching on the heating or the cooling to save money. Patrick Verray from Energy Consumers Australia says a confusing system is leaving consumers worse off.
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18: Iran says seven of its troops have died and many more are wounded in the latest US strikes targeting its military sites. And police in the US have dropped domestic violence charges against the son of Aussie star Paul Hogan.
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18: 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Midway through the opening half, it's nil all. Former Swans coach John Longmire has spoken about his meeting with Tassie about the coaching role there, telling 360 they're just sussing each other out.
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21: Good morning, Tom Rong. Princess Highway looking fairly good at the moment. North and southbound going past Serpentine Road and Falls Creek. Good running on Jervis Bay Road to the Princess Highway. Between Robinson and Mossvale, no major hassles on the Illawarra Highway. In front of the Southern Highlands, steady flow of traffic on the Hume Motorway. Make its way northbound. 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That's the latest traffic. 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
23: Reaching tops of 18 degrees today in the Shoalhaven. It's 8 degrees at the moment in North Narra. And the max temp in the Southern Highlands today, we are reaching tops of 13. It's 3 at the moment in Barrel.
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0: Morning all, welcome to Thursday, July 16. How are you? How are you going?
1: Good morning. Happy England and Argentina morning.
0: Okay, yeah.
1: Sorry, what was the question you were going to ask?
0: This is what it's going to be like here. Miss Football aficionado over there. She's very much involved in what's happening up on the screen here.
1: I do like a game of football.
0: You do like a game of football?
1: No, tell me what were you going to ask?
0: No idea.
1: It's gone past one's head.
0: It's Thursday. It's gone straight through one ear, out the other. Hey, what have we got happening today here on the show? Reasons to stay invested. And Stolzy and Izzy this morning, we are the only place here on the South Coast that has $6,000.
1: That's right.
0: $6,000. Now, sure enough, it's not the $30 million that Conor McGregor made for 69 seconds work in the UFC on Sunday just gone. Now, that's some real coin.
1: Yeah, that's another extreme.
0: I mean, heck, I would go into the octagon and throw a wild kick and throw my knee out for $30 million. Where do I sign up?
1: I think anybody would do it. I'd
0: love to.
1: Yeah.
0: That equated to about $456,000 a second.
1: That's genuinely
0: where is
1: insane.
0: Does anyone know where this money's coming from?
1: Trees? Preferably.
0: Well, we're just hearing in the news now that people aren't turning on their heating or the cooling in order to save cash.
1: Yeah.
0: And that one third, I think it was, of people struggling to pay energy bills. Yeah, of course.
1: And there's people earning over millions of dollars.
0: Everything's bloody well overpriced. Come on, government, come in and do something better than what you're doing. For crying out loud. Sorry, I just put on my little angry hat for a while.
1: Right.
0: There's a lot I can say.
1: Right. I'm sure a number of people agree.
0: There's a lot of things that I keep bottled up inside in order to make sure that the next 3 hours are a nice, beautiful, safe place of positivity and fun. But I tell you what.
1: I'm actually raging inside.
0: I tell you what. If people aren't putting on their heaters in the middle of winter, then something needs to be looked at. Hey, look, $6,000. $6,000. Scatterbrain this morning. Thanks to New Image Kitchens and Shoalhaven Gas. Huge.
1: And thank you to Actu AGL. What the Beep returns today, we've got a brand new piece of audio for you to figure out, and you could put an extra $50 in your back pocket.
0: That's right. There's a big walk happening in a couple of weeks' time along the beautiful part of the world that is Jervis Bay. Sassy
1: 30, raising funds for domestic violence survivors in the Shoalhaven and women and children at Sassy's crisis accommodation sites.
0: Yeah, I once did the entire 30 kilometres.
1: So did I. I did it last year.
0: A couple of years back, but the last half I did with wet shoes.
1: Because you're still going on about this story.
0: Well, it was a monumental feat. It was a monument.
1: Everybody knows.
0: Okay, if you want to do it the last half in wet shoes because you're too silly to walk along the beach and have the ocean come upon you, if you want to, that was like, I don't know, should be up there with one of the greatest accomplishments by someone who was not an athlete ever. The latest in sport will keep you up to date, of course, big game happening at the moment. Stay with us. And 442-33949, that's the number. Keep it in your phone. Call us whenever you want.
1: Let's continue on now with

0: goes.
1: The Power Breaker Show with Stelz and Izzy. Morning, everyone. Being holidays, I've got some visitors at the Stelz and Own household.
2: Oh, do you?
1: Yeah, wonderful. Friends from the Upper Hunter, our neighbours in the Upper Hunter,
2: oh,
1: where we live for 6.5 years, have come down and paid a visit. So we've got 4 extra bodies, you know, 2 adults, 2 young kids as well. So there's a lot of beautiful noise happening throughout the Stelz and Own household. Last night I managed to cook up my special lasagna. It got eaten. There is not one lasagna sheet left to be devoured by anyone else. It's all gone.
2: This famous lasagna I keep hearing about, and yet I haven't tried it yet.
1: Yeah.
2: Still waiting for my invite.
1: Keep waiting.
2: You chased me down the corridor a couple of months ago and into the female bathroom because I stole the recipe from you.
1: You can't have the recipe, is it? But it's one thing to have the recipe, but then you've got to be able to put it all together. So,
2: you're speaking from experience and expertise.
1: Yeah. You know, you can have the book, but you still got to be able to read it properly. You know,
2: anyone can cook.
1: Anyway, this morning I think I may have exposed myself now and showed my hand a little bit, because getting up and not making a sound.
2: Consciously knowing there's more people in the house. Yeah.
1: Visitors.
2: The last thing you want to do is wake them up.
1: Don't want to wake up the kids. You know, they're 10 and 8 years of old to go with, and the boys there as well. And this morning, I think I got up and I was in such a stealth mode, right? Just using the phone on my iPhone and the light on my iPhone, I should say.
2: Yeah, the flashlight.
1: The flashlight. And going about, I think I did probably the best I've ever done, right? But I know. That Rachel will be now like, hey, hold on a second, mate. If you can do that like you did this morning, why aren't you going to work and not turning any lights on and doing like that every bloody morning? So I've left myself open.
2: Yeah, that's exactly what she's going to say. If you can do it today, then how come not every day?
1: I know. Well, it's like that thing where you can't do a personal best each and every day, you know? Some days you're just going to peak and other days you're going to fall down. But I've left myself.
2: That is human nature.
1: Yeah, it is.
2: Yeah, but you've left yourself bare here.
1: I surprised myself as well. I surprised myself. Because
2: you
1: normally, well, what would happen is you'd walk into the kitchen no matter how well you're going, and those that get up nice and early, you know what we're talking about. No matter what, going really good and you'll bump something. Something will fall, there'll be a dish or something that will make an oversized clatter.
2: Yeah, I feel like the harder you try, the more likely you'll actually make noise.
1: Yeah.
2: That's what I find.
1: Yeah, that's right.

0: real.
1: It's a real issue.
0: This morning I was like a ghost. You know, I could have been a spy, an espionage spy or something along those lines.
1: You could have gone and flogged something from anywhere.
0: Well, don't get me started on people stealing stuff, because that's one of those things at the top of the show that I've got a real gripe if there's too many. I've got a lot to say this morning.
1: I'm just getting you agitated.
0: You are. You are. Look, anyway, we'll move straight through this, okay? But there you go, stealth mode this morning. Fist bump it out.
1: Yeah, well done. Your intentions were there.
0: Yeah. I tried.
2: Australian Crawl. And Men at Work. We'll rock the Berry Showground Saturday, October 24, with Birds of Tokyo, Vicar and Linda, Eskimo Joe, Boom Crash Opera, and Ella Hooper. 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
0: As English fans all around are celebrating at the moment, having gone up by one goal.
1: Come on. Ant Gordon, great goal. Just like a little tap on the right-hand side. Straight in. Fantastic. Okay. It's looking good. Looking good, but it's still quite early. Obviously, we're not even like halfway through the second bit. So,
2: yeah. 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Yeah. It's not quite early. It's quite late.
1: Early in the second half. There's anything can happen.
0: All right. So stick around, Pete Andrea. Not too far away.
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10: Good morning, I'm Pete Andrea. First in local, the sale of a Kiama penthouse has smashed the record price for an apartment in the Shire. The three-bedder apartment, which has a plunge pool on its balcony, is part of the Elan development and sold off plan for $6 million. It was picked up by a Kiama couple who say they're downsizing with elegance. The previous apartment record was $4.4 million for a four-bedder in March last year. The nation's pick monitoring group isn't expecting to see fuel prices return for the mid-250s a litre. Some experts fear the rising tensions in the Middle East will trigger a huge price hike. The NRMA's Peter Khoury says Shoalhaven and Highlands motorists can take a deep breath.
11: A lot of wild predictions get made about petrol prices, but it's really important Australians understand that the wholesale prices have held steady. The national average in Australia for unleaded is still in the 160s. Diesel is still in the 180s.
10: Tradies and early starters are being invited to a free community brekkie in Ulladulla later this month. Community Bank South Coast will host the Big Branch Barbecue Brekkie at Rotary Park on Wednesday, July 29, offering free egg and bacon rolls, sausages and coffee from 6 till 8 a.m. Business Development Manager Lee Spears says the event is a way of thanking local tradies for their contribution to the region. In sport now, Mosfile Golf Club played a medal in Stableford yesterday. A grade winner on 39 points was Greg Prosper. Graham Miller on 34 won B grade. David Hoare with 40 points won C grade. And Anthony Burridge was the D grade winner. That's your local news first. I'm Pete Andrea.
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12: Hi there, I'm Rob McLennan. Well, a major cyber attack has hit Partnered Health, sparking fears sensitive patient info may have been compromised. The company says information like Medicare details, medical records and other sensitive data have been accessed from 21 clinics across the country. It's now contacting affected patients. The PM is selling his plan to create a new Office of AI to coordinate the nation's response to the growing use of artificial intelligence. Anthony Albanese telling 7:30 that tech is here whether we like it or not.
13: We either allow it to take its course without any control or regulation, or we're determined to shape the change.
12: More US strikes on Iranian military targets overnight. Tehran says 7 of its troops have been killed in that action. The Adelaide Crows say they're doing what they can to support Josh Worrell after he was charged over a collision with a pedestrian, the 25-year-old allegedly driving a car that struck a man last week.
14: Quality duplexes from $629,000. 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
12: We'll soon know who'll be taking on Spain in the World Cup final. England scoring just a short time ago in its clash with Argentina. England 1-0. In NRL, Broncos coach Michael Maguire is confident his side can match it with the Panthers as Brisbane welcomes back a stack of stars.
15: Well, I can't really remember the last time we've actually had them all together.
12: And Mark McVay will sit down with the Bombers next week as the AFL club continues searching for a new head coach.
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16: Between Control and Berry, good run on the Princess Highway going north and southbound. In the Bomaderry, no hassles there on Ulu Road and Bolong Road. Between Barrel and Mittagong, Barrel Road looking fairly good. And from the Southern Highlands, we still have a fair amount of traffic on the Hume Motorway making its way northbound. Get on board. 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That's the latest traffic with Stolzy and Izzy for breakfast on Power FM.
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2: Partly cloudy conditions expected for your Thursday across the Shoalhaven. We are reaching tops of 18 degrees. It's 8 at the moment in Kangaroo Valley, and in the Southern Highlands today, mostly sunny conditions. We are reaching tops of 13 degrees. It's 3 at the moment in Robertson.
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18: Yeah, you've landed in the right place. This is the only way to wake up as we make our way into our Thursday, July 16th. World Snake Day today, Izzy.
2: Oh, I wouldn't want to be around one of those.
18: Oh,
2: freak me out a little bit.
18: Really out to try and hurt you too much. I viewed a lot of snakes on Sunday just gone at the Australian Museum.
2: Yes.
18: You know,
2: yes,
18: they weren't moving.
2: They
18: weren't moving, you know. Some dinosaurs as well. Took those little freaky snaps, you know, when you got the big dinosaur jaw.
2: Yeah.
18: And everyone sticks their head in there.
2: Yeah.
18: You know, you got to do it when you're there.
2: Yeah, it's like, it's a staple. It's, yeah, a Bible kind of thing to do. Although you wouldn't want to have done that however many moons ago. Obviously, because we weren't around. But
18: yeah,
2: anyway.
18: Well, there we are. Stating the obvious.
2: A little bit scary.
18: On fire. Hey, look, we'll update you with what's happening over in Atlanta next, okay? Because tension, drama, and glory, it's all happening in the World Cup.

0: Breakfast Show with Stelzy and Izzy. Morning, just on 17 to 7, 6 grand on the line in a little over an hour's time when it comes to Scatterbrain. All right, set your alarms for that one. It's going to be huge. A quick look at the world of sport.
1: From across the world and in our own backyard. Sport.
0: Millions of eyes are locked on to the game between Argentina and England at the moment, entering its final stages with England leading by 1-0 with their goal being absolutely peppered at the moment by the defending champions. Will it be a case of, yes, and I'm not going to play the song at the moment. I'm not going to jinx anyone. I'm going to be nice about this, okay? Because I understand that there's a lot of pain that's come over the last 60 years for the English fans. I mean, Eel supporter, 40 years, haven't won a thing.
2: you can relate.
0: Yeah, but there are thousands, millions of people are sitting here just glued to SBS at the moment. So.
2: Yes, just under 10 minutes to go. The Argentinian forwards looking very strong. They are putting England's defence through their paces. So, fingers crossed.
0: The round of NRL action kicks off tonight with the Brisbane Broncos, the defending premiers. Their entire season is on the line and it's up against the might of the Penrith Panthers. Albeit, I expect Brisbane to come out absolutely firing, because if they don't, the mathematical equation of them actually making the semis and all the rest just gets harder and harder and harder. And to do against Penrith will be one of those situations where it's all or nothing. If they can do it tonight, will they get on the roll? We shall have to wait and see. Of course, that's massive. Huge.
2: Attention, the drama. It's real.
0: And tomorrow, it's the Sydney Swans up against the Adelaide Crows.
2: Yes, they are playing at the SCG.
0: Yeah, second plays fifth, I think, at the moment.
2: Yes, yep. Okay, that's correct.
0: Yeah. Oh, well, thank you.
2: You've done your research.
0: I wasn't even looking. There you go.
2: Yes, I do prepare.
0: But we'll keep you updated, of course. Big things happening over in Atlanta at the moment.
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0: to the Power Breaker Show with Stella Tunity. Morning, everyone. Hope you're having a fantastic start to your Thursday. When we did our sport report about 10 minutes ago, England were up 1-0. Now, since then, Argentina have put two goals in the back of the net. It's now 2-1 with a matter of just minutes.
1: Not happy, Jen. Not happy. The defence. Defence dropping there.
0: You're looking at some of the finest players in the world and some great goal scoring. It really has been a joy to watch. So we're waiting to see if it's going to come home. I'm not going to be mean. I've got a lot of English friends at the moment who would be absolutely filthy. The look on Mick Jagger's face after the first goal was scored and the camera panned to Mick Jagger and you could hear him saying, I can't get no satisfaction, you know, because they're all there and they were up. And yet again, the curse has come back.
1: Spoke too soon.
0: Just a matter of moments to go.
1: That's such a shame.
0: It's not over yet, but it's kind of over.
1: Not yet.
0: There's still 5 minutes to go in injury time. So, okay. Coming up, Peter Andrew with all your latest local news. And poor old Izzy, you've got a couple of things happening in your life at the moment. We're going to get to the bottom of.
1: Well, look, last week, you had some time off. You caught up on those Z's. You got some extra sleep in.
0: Have you noticed I'm a bit more sprightly?
1: A bit more chipper? A little bit less pale in the face.
0: I've got some sleep in the bank. It's wonderful.
1: Well, I've been struggling with that over the last few days. Why? Because of who? We'll find out in 10 minutes' time.
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22: Good morning, I'm Pete Andrea. First in local. While poultry producers across the region are taking precautions against the H5 avian flu, and experts warning pet owners to be vigilant, ANU Professor Robin Alders, who's co-lead of the Socioeconomic Global Animal Influenza Network, says the virus can easily transmit to pets, and cats are very susceptible.
23: H5N1 has been found to cause serious illness and death, for instance, in both domestic cats or feral cats and large cats such as tigers. So if you've got to worry about the virus in your area and you're a cat lover, keep your cat inside would be the first advice.
22: The cream of the outdoor recreation, outdoor education, adventure tourism and nature therapy businesses are converging on Huskisson for their first ever awards night tonight. Outdoor New South Wales and ACT CEO Laurie Nodes says the Shoalhaven's been chosen because its strong connection to the outdoor adventure-based experiences.
24: It's going to be a fabulous night. This is our first Outdoor Industry Awards for New South Wales and ACT, and we're combining with the Outdoor Education Awards, which then not only happen at state level, but all our winners then get progressed through to the national awards.
22: Shoalhaven and Highlands motorists are being assured we won't see fuel prices return to $2.50 a litre despite the increased tensions in the Middle East. The NRMA's Peter Khoury says volatility is the new norm when it comes to oil prices, but there's nothing to fear when it comes to supply. Unleaded fuel is costing between $1.84 and $2.16.9 per litre in Nowra this morning. On the Highlands, we're seeing prices range from $1.94.5 to $2.09. In Nowra, diesel is topping out at $2.16.9. On the Highlands, it's just under $2.10. In sport, the South Coast Blaze opens languishing in eighth spot on the New South Wales Premier League 2026 ladder after another loss overnight. The Blaze Opens are now 3 wins for 9 losses after suffering a 71-45 defeat to North Shore United at Netball Central. The under-23s occupying ninth spot after a 57-45 loss overnight. Just 6 rounds remain before the final series starts. That is your local news first. I'm Pete Andrea.
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26: Hello, I'm Robert Clennon. Medical records and sensitive information from partnered health clinics across the country have been caught up in a cyber attack. It's feared test results and Medicare info at 21 clinics may have been exposed. The company securing a court order to stop the data from being shared. The death toll from a fire at a Bangkok bar has risen to 32, including 4 members of a band that was playing at the time. Another 30 people are in hospital, half of them in intensive care. Anthony Albanese says the new Office of AI will help Australia make the most of artificial intelligence, telling 7:30 the technology isn't going away.
27: We need to seize the opportunities that come with it, shape it so it is in Australia's interests.
26: Our major airports will be hit by protests today as some Qantas staff walk off the job over what they say are dangerous working conditions. The union says one groundwork contractor's reported 400 safety matters in a month.
10: Quality duplexes from $629,000. 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
26: A sensational World Cup semi-final is going right down to the wire this morning. Argentina bagging 2 goals in the last 15 minutes. Now leading England 2-1. The winner of this morning's match takes on Spain in Monday's final. Former AFL coach John Longmire's describing his meeting with Tasmania as a fact-finding mission. There are reports the Devils also have their eye on Frio's Alex Pearce. And in NRL, Sharks prop Toby Rudolph looks like he may ink a 12-month extension at Cronulla after rejecting a long-term deal from Super League club Catalan's Dragons.
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0: From Vincentia, the Wool Road and Island Point Road, they're looking good as you make your way to the Princess Highway. Milton, though, Princess Highway getting a little busy as you make your way through the shopping area. Camborne Mountain, steady flow of traffic eastbound on Mossvale Road. And from the Southern Highlands, traffic not too bad on the Hume Motorway north and southbound. 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That's the last traffic with Stolzy and Izzy for breakfast on Power FM.
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5: Partly cloudy conditions expected for Thursday in the Shoal Haven. We are reaching tops of 18 degrees. It's 9 at the moment in Vincentia and Huskisson. And for the Southern Highlands, mostly sunny conditions expected. We are reaching tops of 13 degrees. It's 3 at the moment in Mossvale.
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8: Morning, everyone. Just to follow up on Rob's update just moments ago, it is over. After holding a 1-0 lead into the last 15 minutes of the game, Argentina have pinged two goals, and it's now going to be an Argentina-Spain final in the World Cup final in New York. So, once again, that 60-year hoodoo that the England football team is enduring.
5: Or have felt, yeah.
8: They have to endure that for another 4 years. So it's not coming home. I'm not going to rub salt
5: it's
8: into
5: not
8: nothing.
5: Home.
8: Yeah, not
5: it's
8: there.
5: Not
8: there.
5: It's not coming home.
8: Soz. But, yeah, it's quite a... The lure of sport and the tales, and that's
5: yes,
8: the story behind everything. I mean, the looks on Mick Jagger's face, right? He did not look impressed. Now, admittedly, Mick's going to be okay, you know.
5: I think he'll be just fine.
8: The look on David Beckham's face after the full-time whistle went off, he's going to be okay as well. It's the English fans in the crowd with sadness draped across their poor faces.
5: Children as well. They pan children over to the kids too when they broadcast, and the poor little things. And you know what? I think it would have just been good to see somebody else be in it. You know what I mean? Argentina won last time.
8: Well,
5: they've been in it several times
8: over however many years.
5: You
8: doesn't
5: know?
8: Work that way.
5: Well, I hope Spain win it.
8: Okay, well,
5: I'm saying it now. I hope Spain win it.
8: Congratulations to Argentina. Messi into another World Cup final. And the euphoric scenes of the Argentinian fans it's something else. There we go. A bit of a sport edition for the first hour, as I think it is right across the country. It's the world sport, really. It's the most participated in sport right across the world. But, tough going. It's not coming home. Now, as we turn our attention back to the radio show, you have a conundrum that we're going to try and get to the bottom of. Of course, something's going on at your place, and it's got you slightly peeved.
5: Yep. Tell you about it next.
8: All right.

0: RFM. Stelzy and Izzy for breakfast. What the beep did they say? Thanks to ActuAGL. Back again. Brand new one this morning because it went off yesterday. Meanwhile, Izzy's got a problem, everybody.
1: Yep, and we all have to hear about
0: it. Okay. What is it? What is happening in your world?
1: Well, between the hours of 3 p.m. and 5 p.m. Yep. every day, I sleep. Obviously, waking up at 4 in the morning, doing a radio show, working until around 12 p.m., 1 p.m. in the afternoon.
0: Oh, you're talking about in the afternoon, 3 to... Okay, so we're talking in the afternoon.
1: Yes, I said p.m.
0: Okay. Sorry. I was like, 3, okay.
1: So between those hours in the afternoon, I like to sleep.
0: Oh, lucky.
1: And have my little nap and be well-rested to do, you know, our jobs all over again the next day.
0: A nap of 2 hours.
1: It's a long nap.
0: It's not a nap. Sorry, I'm not gonna touch it. I'm not gonna pick on this.
1: Don't my roommate say the same thing.
0: That's not a nap, Izzy. That is anyway.
1: That is asleep.
0: Please.
1: But yesterday, at around 4:30 in the afternoon, I hear this noise coming from our brand new neighbours that moved in May.
0: Oh, a bit of work getting done. Brand new neighbours have purchased a new place. Getting some work done in their new place, yeah.
1: So they've decided to do their renovations on their backyard in between my sleeping hours and my bedroom window just happens to be directly next to their backyard. Now, for someone who is an early riser, for those that work those early hours of the morning, you would understand, that is annoying. That is so frustrating. When you've been working all day, you love your sleep. I am a sucker for sleep. I would marry my bed if I could, right?
0: You may well get the chance to do that.
1: I would stay there all day, every day if I could.
0: I'm remaining tight-lipped over here because I'm just... Do you know how absurd this sounds?
1: When I say it out loud, yeah.
0: When you say it out loud. That they are working on their own property, doing their own renovations between the hours of 3 and 5 in the afternoon, normal functioning work hours. And they've upset Princess Izzy.
1: Sleeping Beauty over here.
0: Sleeping Beauty over
1: Hello?
0: There.
1: Just, Hello? Do I say something? No, I'm not going to say anything. But I just wanted to share that frustration.
0: You just have. I mean, they've upset Sleeping Beauty over there, who's sharing a place with others. Meanwhile, I don't know how much they may have paid for their new property. You know, probably in excess of a mil, easy.
1: Potentially.
0: Okay, all right. How dare they? No,
1: thank you.
0: Hold on.
1: Thank you. That's what I was waiting for.
0: Yeah. How dare they?
1: Thank you. Please validate my feelings.
0: Work in the last couple of hours before the sun goes down in winter. The absolute height of them to sit in.
1: Really?
0: Like,
1: really? Now you want to do that now? You don't want to get like an early start on it.
0: Okay.
1: You know, at around 9 o'clock, 10 o'clock. So then by the time the afternoon comes around, you can sit and relax and then have dinner and enjoy your evening.
0: All right, Capone. I'm going to let you off the hook here. I'm going to do you a solid and I'm not going to...
1: tell me what I want to hear.
0: You know what I'm thinking and I think everyone knows what I'm thinking as well and a lot of people are probably going, yeah, man, yeah.
1: Shut up.
0: Let's just chalk this one up to Princess Izzy. Can you shut the windows so there's no noise coming through or does it...
1: It still comes through. Is okay. that, my, right. The house is that close enough that I could still hear it. And I still want a bit of air to come through the bedroom because I haven't been there all day. You can't not sleep with the window closed.
0: Okay. All right. Look, this is what I'm dealing with here at the radio station. Now everyone understands.
1: This is for your benefit, okay?
0: Princess Izzy strikes again. You know what? I'm going to go out there this afternoon and have a word to him.
1: Okay. Thank you.
0: Okay, yeah.
2: Australian Crawl. And Men at Work. 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

0: It's the Power Breaker Show with Stelzy and Izzy. Reporting, yes, England out of the World Cup. It's not coming home. 2-1. Fantastic couple of goals in the last couple of minutes there. Nice work.
1: England's going home.
0: Yeah. And, wow.
1: The heart aches. Because the automatic response, right, is that Italy didn't make it, me being from Italian background. They didn't make it, so I can't support them. Australia got knocked out. Also, Egyptian background, they got knocked out. Australia beat Turkey.
0: Yeah.
1: They got knocked out. Also part Turkish, right? So the automatic response is to barrack for England.
0: Yeah, no.
1: And
0: I don't,
1: yeah. It just didn't happen. Couldn't let us have it.
0: So invested.
1: Couldn't let me have one team get through.
0: I think there's a few rusted on fans who are probably... Yeah,
1: a bit more well-equipped than I am. Yeah.
0: Look, Whoop the Beep is back. We've got a new one.
2: AGL lights up lives and powers moments right across the region. AGL, the energy for around here. Stolzy and Izzy's, what the f*** did they say?
0: Each morning we play a piece of audio. One word. Well, yes, it was two words, but we did allude to that to people as well. But one word in this case is beeped out. Correctly identify what that word is, and the cash jackpot amount for that day is all yours. Of course, today we're playing for $50 because we start all over again. Yeah, over to you. 442-33949. Have a listen to this. Now, I have dug deep into the archives.
1: Have you really?
0: Of audio.
1: Okay.
0: All right. Have a listen.
3: Martin, are you there?
4: I am indeed, Jabba. I'm having so much fun. I've got the fireman's hose between my legs right now. I'm going to give it a little against the car. Oh, there it is.
0: Oh.
4: Yeah. That's the first time I've ever had a squirt on a fireman's hose before.
3: Martin!
0: Okay.
1: She sounds a little cheeky.
0: Hmm.
1: Could it be spray?
0: I don't know.
1: Or am I just completely off? I don't know.
0: Well, it's not. Well, you're not playing.
1: I'm intrigued.
0: You have the answer right in front of you, just letting you know. Okay.
1: So it's not spray, yeah, by the way.
0: It's up to them to play. This is, I'm not playing it for you.
1: I'll stop.
0: Let's just remember that.
1: I'll go in the naughty corner over here.
0: She's out of control this morning. Have another listen.
3: Martin, are you there?
4: I am indeed, Jabba. I'm having so much fun. I've got the fireman's hose between my legs right now. I'm going to give it a little against the car. Oh, there it is.
3: Oh.
4: That's the first time I've ever had a squirt on a fireman's hose before.
3: Martin!
0: Okay.
1: Okay. If you think you know the missing word, if you think you know the answer, 442-33949 is the number to call.
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10: Good morning, I'm Pete Andrea, first in local. Abidjan has secured more than $675,000 state government dollars to install advanced imaging technology at its Goulburn hatchery. The new system will assess egg fertility and embryo development earlier in the incubation process. MP Wendy Tuckerman says Abidjan produces breeding stock that provides about one-third of the chicken consumed nationwide.
11: With around 100 local employees and plans to continue expanding, Abidjan's success is good news for Goulburn, it's good news for regional New South Wales, and it's good news for Australia's food security.
10: A couple of lucky shoppers have picked up exclusive signed copies of former New Zealand PM Jacinda Ardern's new book, A Different Kind of Power. Staff at the Berry Bookstore were a bit shocked when the former PM dropped in on Monday. Owner Tammy says Jacinda was thrilled to sign copies of her memoir.
12: They have friends in Kiama, and this was her first visit to Berry, and she absolutely loved it.
10: And did you get to keep one of those copies of that signed book?
12: No, I sold all of them.
10: The judges have made their decisions and the people's choice has been voted on. Now it's awards night for the New South Wales and ACT outdoor industry. The first ever awards night is being held at Huskisson, and CEO of Outdoors New South Wales and ACT, Laurie Node, says there are 13 categories to be announced.
13: The big gong is probably the Outdoor Industry Organisation of the Year. There's also the Outstanding Contribution by an Individual. And my favourite, which is the People's Choice Award. So this is where the public voted on who was their favourite experience.
10: And in sport, still no joy for the South Coast Blaze in New South Wales Premier League netball. The Blaze opens again, licking their wounds after a 71-45 loss to North Shore United at Netball Central overnight. The under-23s also on the wrong end of the scoreline, going down 57-45. That is your local news first. I'm Pete Andrea.
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14: Hello, I'm Rob McLennan. Monday's World Cup final will be fought out between Argentina and Spain after England fell at the last hurdle in this morning's semi-final. I'll have more in sport in just a moment. Aussie cancer researchers are steps closer to human trials of a groundbreaking cancer therapy after receiving almost $18 million in federal funding. The team at Melbourne's Peter Mac Centre say the treatments had nearly a 100% success rate in wiping out some tumours in mice. And new reports found more than one in five households are going without essentials just to cover their power bills. Energy Consumers Australia says that includes things like medical treatments or skipping rent or mortgage payments. Paul Hogan's son, who was arrested over domestic violence allegations in May, is in the clear after prosecutors in LA decided not to pursue the case. They say a review of the case against 28-year-old Chance Hogan has led to all charges being withdrawn.
15: Quality duplexes from $629,000. 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
14: Argentina has knocked England out of the World Cup 2-1 this morning, the Poms leading 1-0 in the first half before their opponents found the back of the net twice in the last 15 minutes. Argentina now faces Spain in Monday's final. Ahead of tonight's NRL clash with the Broncos, Ivan Cleary says he has no interest in taking on the Blues' top job at the same time as coaching Penrith.
16: That's very humbling, but I'm fully focused on the job at hand the rest of this year and next year.
14: And former Bomber Mark McVeigh will be interviewed about the vacant coaching position next week.
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18: Between Control and Kiama at the moment, Princess Highway looking at fairly good going north and southbound. Glen Quarry, no problems on Chickwash Road. From Mossvale, traffic is okay at this stage on the Illawarra Highway, making way to Robertson. And from the Southern Highlands, a good run on the Hume Motorway, make your way northbound to the Campbelltown area. The census is coming this August. 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That's the latest traffic with Stoles in Izzy for breakfast on Power FM.
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22: Mostly sunny conditions expected for the Southern Highlands. We are reaching tops of 13 degrees today. It's 3 at the moment in Mittagong, and we are reaching tops of 18 degrees in the Shoalhaven. Partly cloudy conditions. It's 10 at the moment. Let me think. In Berry.
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24: 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Scatterbrain, 6K is on the line. Opportunities England had but weren't able to...
22: We keep going there.
24: Well, it's the news of the moment. We will have an opportunity now for our What the Beep contestant to score $50. Donna will have a shot next, all right? It's 23 to 8, it's Power FM.

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1: AGL lights up lives and powers moments right across the region. AGL, the energy for around here. Stolzy and Izzy's, what the did they say?
2: All right, each day we play for the said jackpot amount. This morning we're playing for $50. There is a beeped out word. That word will never be a swear word, no matter how suggestive the title of this competition is. Naughty, naughty we are. But yeah, we wouldn't do that. We say good morning to Donna from Nowra. How are you?
3: Yeah, good day.
2: What's on the agenda for today, Donna?
3: Just working. Work.
2: Yeah.
0: Nice.
2: Keeping the country afloat. Love that. Hey, Donna, can I just ask, if you were to go and would you consider a two-hour sleep a nap or a sleep? Just doing a...
3: Just a sleep.
2: Oh, that's a sleep. Okay.
0: No, so, it's the one I wanted to hear, Donna.
2: You know, when you refer to a two-hour sleep in the afternoon, it's a, that nap, it's a sleep, okay?
0: Okay, you know, between you and my roommates calling me out, and now you, Donna.
2: Well, we're trying to help. We're trying to help.
0: Well, let's help you, Donna. Here's the piece of audio you need to figure out.
4: Martin, are you there?
5: I am indeed, Jabba. I'm having so much fun. I've got the fireman's hose between my legs right now. I'm going to give it a little... against the car. Oh, there it is. Oh, that's the first time I've ever had a squirt on a fireman's hose before.
4: Martin.
2: Thanks to ActuAGL.
0: Do you know the missing word, Donna?
3: Yeah, I'd say spray.
2: Spray. Spray. Let's see if it fits. All right, here we go.
4: Martin, are you there?
5: I am indeed, Jabba. I'm having so much fun. I've got the fireman's hose between my legs right now. I'm going to give it a little... against the car. Oh, there it is.
2: Spray. Well,
0: we can
5: that's
0: hear.
5: The first time I've ever had a squirt on a fireman's hose before.
4: Martin.
0: Well, they are talking about the fireman's hose.
2: Okay.
3: They are.
2: Well, look, spray makes sense to me. It makes sense to many, but it is...
0: incorrect. Oh, yes. Sorry, Donna.
3: Never mind. All right, I'll give it another go another day. Have a good day.
2: You too, Donna.
0: You too. Thanks for playing.
3: Bye.
2: Okay, that means tomorrow... What the Beep Did They Say? Thanks to ActuAGL lights up lives and powers moments right across the region. ActuAGL, the energy for around here, is worth $100.
0: All right, keep those ideas coming. We'll play from 7:30 a.m. tomorrow.
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0: 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Morning, we're only minutes away before we open up the lines for your chance to score 6K with Scatterbrain, thanks to New Image Kitchens and Shoalhaven Gas. 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
1: Yeah, gave away some double passes. 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
0: Yeah, you just have to grab your ticket.
1: Yes, that was going to be the next thing. You can give Sandbar a call and hopefully they'll be able to book you in.
0: Why wait 12 months to celebrate the spirit, the magic and the joy of Christmas, you know, when you can do it halfway through the year, July 25. That's when it's happening.
1: There's going to be food. There's going to be drinks. There's going to be prizes to be won as well. Yep. Maybe a visit from the man himself, Santa Claus, which is very exciting. There's going to be a classic banquet. Think charcuteries, fresh prawns, baked brie with spiced figs, mustard crusted beef, all your salads and all those sorts of things. And of course, a smashed pav.
0: Smashed pav.
1: Because you can't have Christmas without a smashed pav.
0: No.
1: You're a crime otherwise.
0: Christmas in July at Sandbar Restaurant and Bar, 25th. Give the guys a call. Book in. We'll catch you there. But yeah, hey, ho, ho, ho.
1: And it's a massive thank you to our Shoalhaven Patios and Blooms the Chemist and Nara.
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1: $6,000 is on the line.

0: woe this morning for English supporters. That is the lead story right across this morning as they get bundled out of the World Cup. More details coming up with all your latest news and your local news with Peter Andrea coming up as well. But now's the time where we put our game faces on and get serious, because Scatterbrain is worth the lofty sum of $6,000. Wouldn't that be nice? We'll give you a chance to score. What, 10 questions, 30 seconds? You get roughly 3 seconds. Well, 3 seconds per question.
1: Yeah, to find ourselves our own local winner here. It's a massive thank you to New Image Kitchens and Shoalhaven Gas. If you know within the depths of your soul that you are able to play along and you know that you've got this in the bag, 442-233-949 is the number to call to play along.
0: It's on. Let's go.
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3: Wow.
4: A voice of reason.
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17: Good morning, I'm Pete Andrea, first in local. The New South Wales government is set to boost agricultural innovation in Goulburn, with poultry genetics company Avigen receiving more than $675,000 to install advanced imaging technology at its hatchery. MP Wendy Tuckerman says it'll support the rollout of an early candling system that assesses egg fertility and embryo development.
18: Avigen is one of the region's largest employers and a global leader in poultry genetics, so it's fantastic to see this investment bringing world-leading technology to Goulburn.
17: The sale of a Kiama penthouse has smashed the record price for an apartment in the Shire. The three-bedroom apartment, which has a plunge pool on its balcony, is part of the Elan development and sold off plan for $6 million. It was picked up by a Kiama couple who reportedly say they're downsizing with elegance. The previous apartment record was $4.4 million for a four-bedder last March. An unexpected encounter with a former international leader has brightened the day of the staff of the Berry Bookstore. Owner Tammy admits she was a bit starstruck when retired New Zealand Prime Minister, now author Jacinda Ardern, dropped in on Monday.
7: I was very excited to see that I was stocking her book. Yeah, and she just was very pleasant. She was very happy to sign, so she signed the copies that we had left. Yeah, we got a photo. I was a bit in awe because, you know, former Prime Minister.
17: Tradies and early starters are being invited to a free community brekkie in Ulladulla later this month. Community Bank South Coast is hosting the Big Branch Barbecue Brekkie at Rotary Park on Wednesday, July 29, offering a free egg and bacon rolls, sausages and coffee from 6 a.m. till 8. Business Development Manager Lee Spears says the event is a way of thanking local tradies for their contribution to the region. In sport now, Mossvale Golf Club played a medally Stableford on Wednesday. A-grade winner with 39 points was Greg Prosper. Graham Miller on 34 won B-grade. David Hoare on 40 points was the C-grade victor. And Anthony Burridge, the D-grade winner. That is your local news first. I'm Pete Andrea.
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19: Good morning, I'm Rob McLennan. One in three Aussie households are struggling with their power bills amid a cost of living crisis. The latest Consumer Energy Report card has also found 62% of households are not switching on heating or cooling to save money. Patrick Varay from Energy Consumers Australia says a confusing system is leaving consumers worse off.
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19: An eight-hour strike beginning today at BHP's Port Hedland Export Terminal will cost the economy millions. It's the first time there's been industrial action at the big Australian's iron ore sector since 2000. More than 400 workers will down tools in protest at BHP's refusal to come up with a better pay deal. Iran says seven of its soldiers have been killed and many more wounded in the latest US airstrikes. And police in the United States have dropped domestic violence charges against the son of Aussie movie star Paul Hogan.
15: Quality duplexes from $629,000. 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
19: Argentina will face Spain in the FIFA World Cup final after downing England 2-1 this morning. Anthony Gordon scored for the Poms in the 55th minute, but goals from Enzo Fernandez and Lautaro Martinez sealed victory for Argentina. Former Swans coach John Longmire told 360 his meeting with Tassie about the vacant coaching role was just a sussing out exercise.
21: We had a discussion and I generally describe it as a fact-finding mission.
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22: Falls Creek. Now, Jervis Bay Road looking okay as you make your way to the Princess Highway. One Dandy and Princess Highway. A little busy at times making your way northbound. Greenwell Point. No problems on Greenwell Point Road. And from the Southern Highlands, you'll have a good run on Hume Motorway going north and southbound. 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
0: A partly cloudy Thursday with a top of 17 degrees in the Shoalhaven. In the Highlands today, mostly sunny with a top of 13.
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0: Welcome to your Thursday. Hope everything is going absolutely grand. We've got $6,000 in total on the line.
1: 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Our contestant is standing by. 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
2: What would make one really happy this morning would be to part with $6,000. Make
3: Likewise.
2: Someone happy, put a big grin on their chin. Combined, Izzy, we have the power to do so.
0: Oh, no doubt about right. it.
2: To make somebody's day, and we say a very big good morning to Kiralee from Nowra. How are you this morning?
4: Good, thank you. How are you?
0: Good. A first-time caller, first-time player as well getting through. How are you feeling now knowing that you're speaking to us and that you got the opportunity to do this?
4: I'm getting
0: nervous. Just a little bit. You know, $6,000, it's a great sum of money. What would you be spending it on, Kiralee?
4: Oh, I don't even know. Probably a holiday.
2: Okay.
0: Beautiful. Well, let's see if we can get you there today, yeah. Okay?
2: Let's lock in now. Get serious, okay? One letter, 10 questions, Kiralee. 30 seconds to get them all right. All your answers have to start with the same letter that we give you. The timer will start after Izzy, who believes that naps last 2 hours.
0: Do you think that 2 hours is more considered a sleep than a nap?
4: I probably would nap for 2 hours.
2: Oh,
4: to be
2: thank
4: honest.
2: Well.
0: See, yeah.
2: You are not alone.
0: Yes.
2: You are not
0: thank
2: alone.
0: You, the first person anyway. To say that.
2: All right, we have to get this train back on track. Hold
0: I like
2: on.
0: You already.
2: Well, you know, I don't know.
0: I guess, keep going.
2: The timer will start after Izzy asks the first question. Now, Kiralee, you can't use the same word twice, and we have to take your first answer. You can pass a question if you don't know, and if we have time, we will come back to it.
4: Okay.
0: The letter that we're playing with today is the letter G.
4: Okay,
2: G.
0: G for greatness.
2: Okay.
0: All right, Kiralee, with the letter G, name for us a watch brand.
4: Garmin.
0: A cartoon character.
4: Pass.
0: A dessert.
4: Pass.
0: A Shoalhaven beach.
4: Green patch.
0: A five-letter word.
4: Glader.
0: A video game.
4: Pass.
0: A TV show.
4: Grey's Anatomy.
0: An Australian sports person.
2: Buddy, the nerves got you there, Kiralee. I could tell.
4: Yeah.
2: Oh,
0: that was tough.
2: A cartoon character. I was going to jump in there. And answer for you.
0: You should see the way like Stalsy's like sporadically moving behind. It's like a seam on the corner of my eye, man. You have to stop that.
2: Yeah, well, it's like I was playing netball and I was trying to defend. I'm like, come on, Garfield. Goofy.
4: Yeah.
0: A dessert as well. We passed on gelato, gingerbread as well, and a video game, Grand Theft Auto, GTA.
2: Guitar Hero.
0: That was always fun to play.

0: of you there and the mental blank came. But look, I hope you have a wonderful day.
1: All right, thank you.
0: Okay.
2: Thanks so much for playing along.
1: Bye.
2: Oh, no, she was so nice.
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2: Yeah, she's my new best friend.
0: Just picking random people as your friends.
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0: The Power Breakfast Show with Stelzy and Izzy. Morning, everybody. Well, it's happening Saturday morning on the 8th of August. And look, it's not 500 miles, okay? It is 30 kilometres, if you choose to go that far, along the pristine walkways along Jervis Bay and for a fantastic cause, the Sassy 30 Walk.
1: We are celebrating 10 years of the walk and funds going to Sassy here in the Shoalhaven. We are so excited to have the CEO of Sassy on the line with us this morning. Hi, Penny. How are you feeling?
2: Good morning. I'm very well, thank you.
1: Now, 10 years of the Sassy 30 Walk here in the beautiful area of Huskisson. You must be so proud of all the work that's been done over these 10 years.
2: We're absolutely very proud of the Shoalhaven community, really. I mean, this is a community-led event. A wonderful woman named Jo, who lives in the community, just decided to do this 10 years ago because she saw a need. Yeah. And the community has kind of been rallying around the Sassy 30 ever since, you know, getting out there and raising awareness about domestic violence and homelessness in the area, whilst also raising some funds to do exciting things with children at Christmas and with families to kind of normalise their lives for a short time while they're sometimes living for extended times in refuges.
0: Yeah. Look, if you want to be part of something that is pretty cool. Not only is it good for you, but being part of where everyone assembles at White Sands on a Saturday morning and then taking off together, if you want to feel that sense of community and that sense of spirit, this is something that you will remember. So I'm urging people to get along. Penny?
2: Yeah, it's really amazing, the feel on the morning when everyone's kind of gathering around and, you know, it's a bit chilly and people are rugging up and kind of just getting around, and we have a bit of a chat first and then head off. And yeah, it just feels great. Everyone's together, kind of high-fiving as we're passing each other, and we're all dressed up, and there's teams and individuals, and yeah, it's just a great feel. And it just, the community, it's, you know, it's a community-led event, and I think that makes it really important.
1: And by doing so, you guys at Sassy are really giving families living on or below the poverty line access to moments that really matter. As you mentioned, all those funds going towards Sassy's Nowra Women's Refuge and are keeping the spotlight on gender-based violence and homelessness in our region. So you are doing something that's not only great for exercise and for community, but something that's so life-changing too.
2: Yeah, that's right. Sometimes women and children stay in the Nowra Refuge for a really long time, and that's mostly because, well, they need extra help, but also it's hard to get out. We're in a housing crisis and we have to find nice, safe, affordable houses for people to move into. So when people are living in shared spaces in a refuge, it can be really challenging, and so we like to be able to take the kids out to the zoo and, you know, arrange Christmas parties. And though they're the sorts of things that this walk has raised. They've raised over $100,000 for the refuge over that 10 years. Mm. And we've been just able to do some really great things with families when they need it.
0: Yeah, look, it's absolutely brilliant. The colours that everyone, you know, gets in the Sassy colours on the day as well, and when everyone storms off, and then you might get into that like kind of 8, 9, 10 kilometre mark, and you're sitting there and you're realising what you're doing and having those conversations and getting a little bit tired, and then you'd make a little turn and there'd be a beautiful beach that opens up your eyes. You go, oh, wow, that's right.
1: Worthwhile.
0: Yeah, it's wonderful and just keeps you going that little bit more. So a sense of community and beauty, everything rolled up in one.
2: Yeah, I think I took about 50 selfies on the way down last time at the beach. And then at the 5 kilometre mark is the CWA, and they've got all the treats and the yummy food. And if you want to turn around at that point, you can, or you can keep going.
0: Yes.
1: Walk a little or walk a lot is the saying.
2: That's it.
0: Yeah.
2: That's it.
0: Your walking shoes, they're waiting for you, all right? They're calling for you to come and be part of something big, something cool, and something that helps so many people in our local community. Can't talk highly enough of it.
1: Where can one register, Penny?
2: Go to Sassy 30, our Facebook page, Sassy 30. You'll be able to find it pretty easily.
0: Okay. And then you can just rock up on the day in the morning. You know,
2: yes.
0: Go and rock up.
3: Do it.
0: Vote with your feet. Look, Penny, I can't speak highly enough of the work that you guys do. I mean, we've just spoken about it as well, but there is those layers of feeling, and we know that there's a lot that goes on behind the scenes. So we commend you. We can only urge that everyone gets along to make this Sassy 30 Walk the biggest one yet.
2: Thanks, both, and I look forward to seeing you there on the day too.
0: Get those walking shoes happening. Get ready, folks. It's happening.
4: Last night's leftovers into the work fridge? Okay, time to get into it. The 20-song music marathon.

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3: Good morning, I'm Pete Andrea, first in local. The cream of the outdoor recreation, outdoor education, adventure tourism and nature therapy businesses are converging on Husky for their first ever awards night tonight. Outdoors New South Wales and ACT CEO Laurie Node says the Shoalhaven's been chosen because it's a strong connection to outdoor adventure-based experiences.
4: It's going to be a fabulous night. This is our first Outdoor Industry Awards for New South Wales and ACT, and we're combining with the Outdoor Education Awards, which then not only happen at state level, but all our winners then get progressed through to the national awards.
3: Shoalhaven and Highlands motorists are being assured we won't see fuel prices return to $2.50 a litre despite the increased tensions in the Middle East. The NRMA's Peter Khoury says volatility is the new normal when it comes to oil prices, but there's nothing to fear when it comes to supply. Unleaded fuel is costing between $1.84 and $2.16.9 per litre in Nowra this morning on the Highlands. We're seeing prices range from $1.94.5 to $2.09. While poultry producers across the region are taking precautions against the H5 avian flu, an expert is warning pet owners to be vigilant. ANU Professor Robin Alders, who's co-lead of the Socioeconomic Global Animal Influenza Network, says the virus can easily transmit to pets and cats are very susceptible.
5: H5N1 has been found to cause serious illness and death, for instance, in both domestic cats or feral cats and large cats such as tigers. So if you've got a worry about the virus in your area and you're a cat lover, keep your cat inside would be the first advice.
3: The South Coast Blaze Opens languish in eighth spot on the New South Wales Premier League 2026 ladder after another loss overnight in sport. The Blaze Opens are now 3 wins from 9 losses after suffering a 71-45 defeat to North Shore United at Netball Central. The under-23s occupying ninth spot after a 57-45 loss overnight. Just 6 rounds remain before the final series start. That's your local news first. I'm Pete Andrea.
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7: Hey there, I'm Rob McLennan. A major cyber attack has hit Partnered Health, sparking fears sensitive patient info has been compromised. That company says information like Medicare details, medical records and other sensitive data has been accessed from 21 clinics across the country. The PM is selling his plan to create a new Office of AI to coordinate the nation's response to the growing use of artificial intelligence. Anthony Albanese telling 7:30 the technology is here whether we like it or not.
8: We either allow it to take its course without any control or regulation, or we're determined to shape the change.
7: More US strikes on Iranian military targets overnight. Tehran says 7 of its soldiers have died. And the Adelaide Crows say they're doing what they can to support player Josh Worrell after he was charged over a collision with a pedestrian. The 25-year-old was allegedly driving a car that struck a man last week, leaving him with minor injuries.
9: Quality duplexes from $629,000. 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
7: England has missed its chance to bring soccer's World Cup home after going down 2-1 to Argentina in this morning's semi-final. It means Monday's final will be played between Argentina and Spain. In NRL, Broncos coach Michael Maguire is confident his side can match it with the Panthers as Brisbane welcomes back a stack of stars.
10: I can't really remember the last time we've actually had them all together. It was a while ago.
7: And Mark McVay will sit down with the Bombers next week as the AFL club continues searching for a new coach.
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12: South Nowra, Princess Highway getting busy at times, northbound at Hillcrest Avenue. Also Nowra, Princess Highway at Candler Street and Moss Street. Canberra Mountain, steady flow of traffic on Mossvale Road going eastbound, westbound looking okay. Between Barrel and Mittagong, no problems on Barrel Road. And from the Southern Highlands, good run on Hume Motorway north and southbound. 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Oh, what a feeling. Toyota, that's the latest traffic with Stolze and Izzy for breakfast on Power FM.
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1: Partly cloudy conditions forecast for the Shoal Haven today. We are reaching tops of 18 degrees. It's 14 at the moment in St. George's Basin. And we are reaching tops of 13 degrees today in the Southern Highlands. 5 at the moment in Welby.
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8: Just wanted to take a moment here.
0: If we may.
9: Hello, darkness, my old friend.
0: To our English friends this morning.
9: I've come to talk with you again.
0: So much hope.
8: We hate to break it to you, but it's not coming home.
0: You know what? They were leading for so long.
8: In the 55th minute was that opening goal, and I thought, here it comes.
0: Yep. But
8: finally.
0: On the 85th minute, Argentina. They equalise, and then, lo and behold, in the display of brilliance from across from Messi, the ball goes into the back of the net yet again in minute number 92, and no, it's not coming home.
8: The Lions go down 2-1 to Argentina.
0: Every English former player and fan is now calling for the head of their coach, who decided to play defensively as soon as they went ahead and play a back five instead of a normal formation of four.
8: Yes, the news.com headline saying, sack him tonight.
0: You could watch it. We were sitting here watching it. It was going to happen. It was inevitable that the class would have eventually shine out. We could see it, and we're just like sidelined.
8: Mick Jagger could see it.
0: Mick Jagger.
8: The look on his face of disappointment.
0: He was not happy.
8: Tears in the eyes of Beckham.
0: I'll tell you, yeah, Beckham. I mean, those guys are going to be okay. You know, they've got stuff behind them.
8: Louis Tomlinson from One Direction also making an appearance. He was devastated.
0: He was upset. But does that now? The question is, are the English football team the biggest chokers? And I can say this because my Parramatta Eels, 41 years we're going on, 40 years this year, I've gone to every grand final that they've been in since 86, right? Full of hope. Full of hope.
8: Well, like a good old Australian.
0: Yep.
8: You go for bronze.
0: Each time I've walked away with my tail between my legs, feeling just like you English fans are feeling right now.
8: And that's what they're doing, also going for bronze on Sunday.
0: Bronze. We feel for you. But there you go. That's been leading the... story's been leading.
8: Spain taking on Argentina on Monday morning during the final. In other news, after being axed from Channel 10 earlier on this year, I'm a Celebrity has officially been picked up by Channel 7.
0: Okay.
8: It's set to make a return to our screens next year. Now, no hosts or locations have been confirmed, but Channel 7 do have their eyes on Dr. Chris Brown, our veterinarian. He originally hosted the show for 9 years alongside Julia Morris, so it wouldn't be a surprise if he were to be hosting it again next year.
0: All right. There you go. If you love I'm a Celeb, whooshka.
8: Tops to you. Now, finally, Tom Holland has been in the news overnight. Now, he's been doing press for both Spider-Man, his brand new film, and The Odyssey, which has been directed by Christopher Nolan. He featured on the Jimmy Fallon show overnight, admitting that he DM'd Norwegian footballer Erling Haaland, who has grown in popularity online for his performance, in the World Cup, for his long blonde locks as well. The only problem is that Erling Haaland doesn't know who Tom Holland is, and he may or may not have ghosted him during this interaction on DMs.
10: Did you DM Erling Haaland?
11: Yes. Yes, and I'll tell you what, That is exactly the type of humbling experience that is important for actors.
10: Yeah.
11: You know, I'll text him, I'll take him to dinner, not even a response. Not an excuse, not oh, I'm busy tonight, I'm playing football, nada.
10: Nothing.
8: Yeah. Niente, nothing.
0: You don't recognise the number if you don't know the name.
8: It's Tom Holland.
0: Oh, yeah, Spider-Man. Tom Holland is one of the best Spider-Mans. Fantastic. But the big 6'5" Norwegian says no.
8: No, thank you. I don't want a piece of your Holland. Holland.
0: Yeah.
8: But this did remind me of several stories that you've told where you have reached out to your white whale, Peter Sterling.
0: Oh, yeah. Oh, my former white whale.
8: White whale.
0: Now we're mates.
8: Still don't get a response now and again.
0: Well, you know.
8: Hello, darkness, my
12: Stolsey, but you're a legend.
8: That's your ringtone, isn't it? No. But I thought I'd have a little poke at that when I saw the story.
0: Thank you. Appreciate that. That's what's trending this morning.
8: That's everything that's going on.
0: All right, great stuff.
7: 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I'm still into you. 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

0: the Power Breaker Show with Stolze and Izzy. Oh dear, look at the time.
1: It's us all done and dusted for another day.
0: Tomorrow, the $6,000 the booty, the jackpot. $6,000 worth. It remains. Give you another chance tomorrow with Scatterbrain. We have a new What the Beep that's worth $100 as well. And Friday, it's time to put the feet up and have fun, you know? Like
1: it's always like the best time of the week, heading into the weekend. Cheers to that.
0: Yeah. In the meantime, the rest of the world has to deal with Thursday as we take off.
1: Yes, sorry about that. We're about to go have lunch.
0: Sorry. But look, we'll catch you. I hope something really super cool happens to you today. Commiseration to the English fans.
1: We feel you this morning. Mate, I was barracking for you.
0: So close.
1: Yeah.
0: So close. And then just to have it ripped off like that.
1: Like a Band-Aid. So at the last minute too.
0: Tough. Life gives us so many lessons. Coming up, the music marathon, uninterrupted, hit after hit after hit. There's a couple that stand out. Slippery When Wet was the album.
1: Classic.
0: It was pretty cool because you'd get the album and it had like drops of water on it, and it really looked like it back in the 80s.
1: Well, that's actually pretty progressive for the
0: 80s. Well, it was. You're sitting there going, wow, that really looks like it's wet.
1: Clever marketing there.
0: From the Throwing Copper album as well, you'll hear from... Yes, there's some NSYNC in there. Miles Smith. Don't worry about it. Just press play. Let your morning be taken away by the music marathon.
1: See you tomorrow.
0: Bye.
1: Bye.
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13: Good morning, I'm Pete Andrea, first in local. A couple of lucky shoppers have picked up exclusive signed copies of former New Zealand PM Jacinda Ardern's new book, A Different Kind of Power. Staff at the Berry Bookstore were a bit shocked when the former PM dropped in on Monday. Owner Tammy says Jacinda was thrilled to sign a copy of her memoir.
14: They have friends in Kiama, and this was her first visit to Berry, and she absolutely loved it.
13: And did you get to keep one of those copies of that signed book?
14: No, I sold all of them.
13: The judges have made their decisions and the people's choice is in. Now it's awards night for the New South Wales and ACT outdoor industry. The first ever awards night is being held at Huskisson. And CEO of Outdoors New South Wales and ACT, Laurie Node, says there are 13 categories to be announced.
15: The big gong is probably the Outdoor Industry Organisation of the Year. There's also the Outstanding Contribution by an Individual. And my favourite, which is the People's Choice Award. So this is where the public voted on who was their favourite experience.
13: Avigen has secured more than $675,000 state government dollars to install advanced imaging technology at its Goulburn hatchery. MP Wendy Tuckerman says the new system will assess egg fertility and embryo development earlier in the incubation process.
16: With around 100 local employees and plans to continue expanding, Avigen's success is good news for Goulburn, it's good news for regional New South Wales, and it's good news for Australia's food security.
13: In sport, Bomaderry Tigers AFL Club can be excited about its upcoming juniors. Eight juniors are repping the Illawarra at the Northern New South Wales AFL Country Titles in Coffs Harbour. Layla Burbage, Eva Smith, Lara Gordon are repping for the under 13 girls. Jack Maher and Noah Pedersen, Will Pedersen, are in the under 15 boys' side. And Zoe Howard and Matilda McKean are going around for the under 17 girls. That is your local news first. I'm Pete Andrea.
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17: Hello, I'm Rob McLennan. Argentina has delivered England its latest World Cup heartbreak, beating the Poms 2-1 in this morning's semi-final and booking a ticket into the final against Spain on Monday.
18: And England falls short. Again, they'll play again for the bronze medal. But Argentina will play Spain in New York, New Jersey.
17: That call on SBS. Medical records and sensitive info from partnered health clinics across the country have been caught up in a cyber attack. Test results and Medicare info at 21 clinics may have been exposed. The company securing a court order to stop the data from being shared. The death toll from a fire at a Bangkok bar has risen to 32, including four members of a band that was playing when the blaze broke out. And Anthony Albanese says the new Office of AI will help Australia make the most of artificial intelligence, saying the technology is not going away and we just have to make the best of it.
12: Quality duplexes from $629,000. 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
17: Argentina will meet Spain in the FIFA World Cup final after downing England 2-1 in this morning's semi, slotting a goal in stoppage time. Monday's decider gets underway at 5 a.m. our time. Former AFL coach John Longmire's describing his meeting with Tasmania as a fact-finding mission, while there are reports the Devils also have their eye on Frio's Alex Pearce. In NRL, Sharks prop Toby Rudolph looks close to inking a 12-month extension at Cronulla after rejecting a long-term deal from Super League club Catalans Dragons.
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